0: experience loneliness and social isolation. Meanwhile, Clarence Valley Council has completed its investigation into a dog attack in Yamba earlier this year. Two dogs have now been declared menacing, while their owner has received fines totaling more than $2,500. In local sport, the Clarence Valley is well represented at the School Sport Australia Hockey Championships, with Miller, Arlo, Cooper and Bodie all flying the flag for Grafton Hockey, while Scott Smith is coaching the boys' side. That's what's making local news and sport today, Tuesday, July 28. The weather details are next.
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6: And good afternoon, remaining partly cloudy with a medium chance of showers most likely this afternoon, and we're heading for 22 degrees. Outlook tomorrow, fine, clear, sunny, 7 to 23, mostly sunny conditions for Thursday and partly cloudy ahead to Friday.
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There we go. It was from the year 1995, Joan Osborne and One of Us. I remember a parody version of that song, yes. It involved cannabis in the title. Okay, YouTube it up if you want to. It is James here this morning. Hello. Hopefully you can stick around very shortly. Music from Shawn Mendes, the Eurogliders, Mr. Big in there as well. Right now, this is Shawn Mendes, and there's nothing holding me back. This is Love and Life.

0: And we love featuring the local music. There's Dom Ferry there here at Loving Life 103.1. And, of course, more local homegrown music Sunday afternoons between 4 and 6, thanks to the Buckley Music Group and Gillespie Plumbing with Rob and Damo. That's Sundays between 4 and 6 here at Loving Life 103.1 today. Partly cloudy with a few showers around, mainly this afternoon. We're heading for 22.
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0: now from the year 2000.
1: I remember working on the radio back then. She was absolutely huge back in that year. Vanessa Amorosi and absolutely everybody here at Loving Life. It is James here for this Tuesday morning, the 28th day of July. Now, did your phone go off yesterday with that Oz Alert test at 2 o'clock in the afternoon? A couple of phones in my household certainly did. Sort of made a bit of a noise for about 10 seconds and then the message came up on the phone and then I looked at it and thought, no, it's not for me. Flicked it off the screen like I do with everything else. So there you go. Yeah, I know a few people didn't get the message. Maybe they got a bit of an old phone that hasn't been updated. But then again, too, if I've got a piece of technology that's still current, there's hope for everyone out there.
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That is Darlinghurst Unfaithful, and before that one, rock and roll royalty there from Australia there. John Farnham, It's a Long Way to the Top. Of course, the old AC/DC song. If you ever were lucky enough to see John Farnham perform that one live, I was lucky enough to see him do it a handful of times. He always knew when it was coming up. So you used to see the bagpiper walk out into the stage. Spectacular job of it too. News headlines coming up very shortly. Right now, this is John Waite, Missing You, Loving Life 103.1.

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1: Community safety remains the focus after Clarence Valley Council declared two dogs involved in a Yabba attack earlier this year as menacing. The dog's owner has also been hit with more than $2,500 in fines following council's investigation. Residents are also being reminded that staying connected can make a real difference, with new research showing regional Australians are at greater risk of loneliness. The findings have been released ahead of Loneliness Awareness Week, which begins next Monday. Meanwhile, an opportunity to appear on TV has opened up, with producers searching for genuine DJs and lifeguards from northern New South Wales for a new comedy series. Successful applicants will be paid for filming later this year. And in local sport, local hockey talent continues to shine, with four representatives from Grafton Hockey Association competing at the National Championships in Melbourne, while local teacher Scott Smith is coaching the boys' team. That's some of what's making local news and sport today, Tuesday, the 28th of July. Weather details are next.
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12: And good afternoon. Remaining partly cloudy with a medium chance of showers most likely this afternoon and we're heading for 22 degrees. Outlook tomorrow, fine, clear, sunny, 7 to 23. Mostly sunny conditions for Thursday and partly cloudy ahead to Friday.
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1: We're going to dance. We're going to dance.

0: And there's the Beatles, a song that was primarily written by Paul McCartney, actually. He was made a challenge by his aunt, Lil McCartney, back in 1966 that said, you're always writing songs about love all the time. Can't you write a song about a horse or something else? So, yeah, Paul McCartney went away and wrote that one there, Paperback Writer, here at Loving Life 103.1. It is James here this morning. Hopefully you can stick around. More great music to come very soon. We'll hear from the Fray Shania Twain in there as well. Today, not looking too bad, partly cloudy, though the medium chance of showers this afternoon, heading for 22 this afternoon.
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0: It's a lovely version of that one, isn't it, there? Somewhere over the rainbow there with Eva Cassidy here at Loving Life 103.1. It is James here this morning. Don't forget to Nighttime Grooves back on the wireless with Aquaman from 7 tonight. All your fantastic music from the 90s to now. Bit of country in there as well. That's Nighttime Grooves tonight from 7.
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And that's My Happiness Washington here at Loving Life 103.1. Fast approaching midday. We've got the local news coming up very soon. Then Andrew's along with a country lunch pack. Enjoy your afternoon. I'll catch you tomorrow morning from 9.

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1: Clarence Valley Council has taken action against the owner of two aggressive dogs involved in a dog attack in Yamba earlier this year. A thorough investigation by Council's Public Spaces Compliance Team has resulted in two dogs involved in the attack being declared menacing under the Companion Animals Act of 1998. Council has also issued fines to a value exceeding $2,500 to the owner of the dogs following the incident. Clarence Valley Council's Manager of Environment and Regulatory Services, Scott Linton, says Council takes its responsibilities under the legislation seriously and will continue to uphold the public interest when community safety is at risk. He says a dog attack can be in many different forms.
2: And I guess a lot of people don't. Sometimes they don't understand what an attack is, and an attack can literally range from anything from a dog rushing or running towards somebody in a pretty direct fashion without making any contact to obviously then physical injuries or harm to either a person or an animal.
1: Mr. Linton says reporting a dog attack or a stray dog is easy.
2: A stray dog, full stop, should be reported to council simply because if it's stray, it might not know how to get home. And if it gets picked up, then we can scan it to see if it's microchipped. And even if a dog isn't microchipped, which it should be, if they're wearing a collar and they've got their tag on there with the dog's name and some contact details for the owner, which they also should have by law, then we can return the dog home. And that's what we want to be doing, is getting dogs back home as quickly as possible, which is best outcome for everybody. It's just the normal council number also goes to after hours when it is after hours, but it's best to report them. Even if the rangers can't do something after hours, which a stray dog isn't something that we would prioritise after hours, it still goes into the system. We still know about it the next business day.
1: Residents across the Clarence Valley are being urged to make room for connection, as new research suggests many locals are feeling lonely or socially isolated. Young Australians aged 18 to 25 report the highest rates of loneliness, while those aged 65 to 74 report the greatest levels of social isolation as they head into retirement. The findings, released ahead of Loneliness Awareness Week next week, also reveal regional Australians are more likely to be at risk. Associate Professor Michelle Lim from Ending Loneliness Together says a number of factors are at play.
3: People living in rural regional communities are about 1.3 times more likely to be at risk of loneliness and social isolation. And that's very consistent with some of our data from the previous years as well. Is it community infrastructure? Is it opportunities or time? I think this is a real call to action in terms of how we can support those communities much better.
1: If you consider yourself a bit of a TV star and you're a real DJ or a real lifeguard, then you could become famous. There's an exciting opportunity for a new comedy series, but applicants need to be based around northern New South Wales, the Gold Coast or Brisbane. Shoot dates are from the end of August to the end of November this year, and all the roles are paid and will be casual days of work. For more details, contact Telford Leonard Casting on Facebook or email your interest to admin@telfordleonardcasting.com.
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1: The Grafton Hockey Association have been well represented on the national hockey stage, with four local junior players playing in Melbourne. Miller and Arlo are playing on the national stage, while Cooper and Bodie were identified as umpires for the championships. Mr. Scott Smith from Grafton High School is coaching the boys' team, showcasing the strength of hockey talent and leadership from our region. The games are also being live-streamed via SSA TV. And that's the latest in Loving Life local news and sport. The weather details are next.
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13: Partly cloudy with some low winds, the forecast for today. Going to be sunny for tomorrow on Thursday with mostly sunny conditions forecast for Friday.
14: 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Welcome to the Country Lunch Pack. Welcome to Loving Life. One

103.1 Love and Life with the Country Lunch Pack. And Sammy, I just want to love you. Afternoon, it is Andrew on the radio with Miranda Lambert on the way right after this from George Strait at Loving Life.

0: If only I had Clay Walker's problems. 103.1 Love and Life, better music, more of it with Country Lunch Pack. On the way, the great Gatlin Brothers. Go way back with them. And also Restless Heart. We'll play their song, A Tender Lie, here at 103.1 Love and Life.
1: Some of the best memories at McKittrick Park weren't just made on the field. They were made in the sheds, on the hill, around the bar, and with the people who have proudly called themselves Rebels. 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And the final home game of the season as the Rebels take on the Woolgoolga Seahorses. The South Grafton Rebels. 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

0: 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Ella Langley, Morgan Wallen, I Can't Love You Anymore. 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
1: Four young representatives from Grafton Hockey Association are competing on the national stage in Melbourne this week, while Grafton High School's Scott Smith has also earned selection as coach of the boys' team, highlighting the region's growing hockey talent. Clarence Valley residents are being encouraged to check in on family, friends and neighbours after new research found regional Australians are more likely to experience loneliness and social isolation than those living in metropolitan areas. The figures have been released ahead of Loneliness Awareness Week starting on Monday. Meanwhile, Clarence Valley Council has taken enforcement action following a dog attack in Yamba earlier this year, declaring two dogs menacing and issuing more than $2,500 in fines to their owner. And if you've always dreamed of seeing yourself on TV, a new comedy series is looking for real DJs and lifeguards from Northern New South Wales, with paid filming scheduled for late August through to November. That's some of what's making local news and sport today, Tuesday, July 28. The weather details are next.
2: Some of the best memories at McKittrick Park weren't just made on the field. They were made in the sheds, on the hill, around the bar, and with the people who have proudly called themselves Rebels. This is your invitation to come home to McKittrick Park this Sunday for the Sponsors and Old Boys Day. And the final home game of the season as the Rebels take on the Woolgoolga Seahorses. The South Grafton Rebels. 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
7: Partly cloudy with some light winds, the forecast for today. Going to be sunny for tomorrow on Thursday, with mostly sunny conditions forecast for Friday.
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103.1, Love and Life, better music, more of it. Hi, my name's Andrew. Nice to be on your radio. You got a great disco song from a rockin' band, Greg King Band. We'll play the Jeopardy song right after this from Little Mix. It's Wings of 103.1, Love and Life.

0: 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That's the crew from Hats Off and their song Good Intentions. 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

0: Yeah, I don't know why we fall in love or how we fall in love. We just do it. Sometimes you just get lucky. It's Diana Ross, 103.1 Love and Life. Better music, more of it. A fool like myself should know, because Lord knows I still don't know how I got my wife. Bryan Adams on the way. He's going to be touring later this year and already selling out shows all over the country. We'll get one of his big power ballads on the radio and Ollie Murs as well here at Love and Life.
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1: Clarence Valley Council has declared two dogs involved in a serious attack in Yamba earlier this year as menacing under the Companion Animals Act. Following an investigation, the owner has also been fined more than $2,500, with council reminding residents it will continue to act when community safety is at risk. New research released ahead of Loneliness Awareness Week shows many regional Australians are feeling increasingly isolated, with younger adults reporting the highest levels of loneliness and older Australians experiencing the greatest social isolation. Clarence Valley residents are being encouraged to make room for connection. And if you ever wanted to have your moment on television, casting is underway for a new comedy series looking for real DJs and real lifeguards from northern New South Wales, the Gold Coast or Brisbane. Filming begins later this month and all roles are paid. Any local sport for young hockey players from the Grafton Hockey Association are representing the region of the National Championships in Melbourne, while Grafton High School's Scott Smith is coaching the boys' team. The championships are also being live-streamed on SSA TV. And that's what's making local news and sport today for Tuesday, July 28.
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7: Partly cloudy with some low winds, the forecast for today. Going to be sunny for tomorrow on Thursday, with mostly sunny conditions forecast for Friday.
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103.1 Love and Life. It's better music, more of it. Digging deep in the library here at Love and Life. Found some classic vinyl I haven't played on the radio in a while from America. We'll get that on after Lady Gaga. This is Million Reasons at 103.1 Love and Life.

0: Yeah, gently rocking. Can't rock too much sometimes. It's The Clash, 103.1, Love and Life, better music, more of it. With Bruce Hornsby and The Range, one of those turn the radio up kind of records that you don't hear too often. When you hear it, you just go, oh yeah, the piano will get you every time. 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

0: 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Better music, more of it with Kill and Heidi. Afternoon, Andrew on the radio. Don't forget tonight from 7, Aquaman back on with the Nighttime Grooves. It's the best Tuesday night mix of music from the 90s to the hottest songs. Also plays a bit of country in there. Takes your requests as well. You can give the Aquaman a call. 6642-1174 is the number. Make sure you catch him tonight from 7 here at 103.1 Love and Life.
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1: Clarence Valley Council has taken action against the owner of two aggressive dogs involved in a dog attack in Yamba earlier this year. A thorough investigation by Council's Public Spaces Compliance Team has resulted in two dogs involved in the attack being declared menacing under the Companion Animals Act of 1998. Council has also issued fines to a value exceeding $2,500 to the owner of the dogs following the incident. Clarence Valley Council's Manager of Environment and Regulatory Services, Scott Linton, says Council takes its responsibilities under the legislation seriously and will continue to uphold the public interest when community safety is at risk. He says a dog attack can be in many different forms.
2: And I guess a lot of people don't. Sometimes they don't understand what an attack is, and an attack can literally range from anything from a dog rushing or running towards somebody in a pretty direct fashion without making any contact to obviously then physical injuries or harm to either a person or an animal.
1: Mr. Linton says reporting a dog attack or a stray dog is easy.
2: A stray dog, full stop, should be reported to council simply because if it's stray, it might not know how to get home. And if it gets picked up, then we can scan it to see if it's microchipped. And even if a dog isn't microchipped, which it should be, if they're wearing a collar and they've got their tag on there with the dog's name and some contact details for the owner, which they also should have by law, then we can return the dog home. And that's what we want to be doing, is getting dogs back home as quickly as possible, which is best outcome for everybody. It's just the normal council number also goes to after hours when it is after hours, but it's best to report them. Even if the rangers can't do something after hours, which a stray dog isn't something that we would prioritise after hours, it still goes into the system. We still know about it the next business day.
1: Residents across the Clarence Valley are being urged to make room for connection, as new research suggests many locals are feeling lonely or socially isolated. Young Australians aged 18 to 25 report the highest rates of loneliness, while those aged 65 to 74 report the greatest levels of social isolation as they head into retirement. The findings, released ahead of Loneliness Awareness Week next week, also reveal regional Australians are more likely to be at risk. Associate Professor Michelle Lim from Ending Loneliness Together says a number of factors are at play.
3: People living in rural regional communities are about 1.3 times more likely to be at risk of loneliness and social isolation. And that's very consistent with some of our data from the previous years as well. Is it community infrastructure? Is it opportunities or time? I think this is a real call to action in terms of how we can support those communities much better.
1: If you consider yourself a bit of a TV star and you're a real DJ or a real lifeguard, then you could become famous. There's an exciting opportunity for a new comedy series, but applicants need to be based around northern New South Wales, the Gold Coast or Brisbane. Shoot dates are from the end of August to the end of November this year, and all the roles are paid and will be casual days of work. For more details, contact Telford Leonard Casting on Facebook or email your interest to admin@telfordleonardcasting.com.
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1: The Grafton Hockey Association have been well represented on the national hockey stage, with four local junior players playing in Melbourne. Miller and Arlo are playing on the national stage, while Cooper and Bodie were identified as umpires for the championships. Mr. Scott Smith from Grafton High School is coaching the boys' team, showcasing the strength of hockey talent and leadership from our region. The games are also being live-streamed via SSA TV. And that's the latest in Loving Life local news and sport. The weather details are next.
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5: Partly cloudy with some light winds, the forecast for today. Going to be sunny for tomorrow on Thursday, with mostly sunny conditions forecast for Friday.
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103.1 Love and Life. It's better music, more of it. Love playing those songs you don't hear on the radio too often, like that one from Simply Red. And 103.1 Love and Life. It's better music, more of it. 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

0: love that song. Love that album. Bought it when I was a kid, when it first came out in 1982. Brian Ferry, Rocks and Music, the Avalon album. That's More Than This. Here at 103.1 Love and Life with our future radio stars on the radio for you after four, the after school show. And don't forget, we also got some news as well. That is lined up at the top of the hour here at Love and Life.
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1: If you've got a bit of personality behind a set of turntables or CD decks, or you've worked as a lifeguard, you could land a role in a brand new comedy TV series. Casting is now open across northern New South Wales, with paid casual filming taking place between late August and November. Clarence Valley residents are also being encouraged to reach out to friends, family and neighbours, as new figures released before Loneliness Awareness Week reveal people living in regional communities are more likely to experience loneliness and social isolation. Meanwhile, Clarence Valley Council has completed its investigation into a dog attack in Yamba earlier this year. Two dogs have now been declared menacing, while their owner has received fines totaling more than $2,500. In local sport, the Clarence Valley is well represented at the School Sport Australia Hockey Championships, with Miller, Arlo, Cooper and Bodie all flying the flag for Grafton Hockey, while Scott Smith is coaching the boys' side. That's what's making local news and sport today, Tuesday, July 28. The weather details are next.
2: Some of the best memories at McKittrick Park weren't just made on the field. They were made in the sheds, on the hill, around the bar, and with the people who have proudly called themselves Rebels. This is your invitation to come home to McKittrick Park this Sunday for the Sponsors and Old Boys Day. And the final home game of the season as the Rebels take on the Woolgoolga Seahorses. The South Grafton Rebels. 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

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This afternoon, we will have some fun with plenty of great music. And that was Neon Moor Oon by Brooks and Dunn. Dope.

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I said uptown funky up. Uptown funky up.

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And that was Uptown Funk by Bruno Mars and Tongue Tied by Group Love. Over the holidays, I went to go see two movies. One was Toy Story 5 and another one was Moana Live Action. Toy Story 5 was good. It's the franchise of the movie where tech invaded all the houses. But the toys didn't like him, like the tech. So they tried to make a mission and get rid of the tech. But in the end, they realized that tech is good, but not that good. And coming up on the Liam Hour is Shake It Off by Taylor Swift and Rock That Body by Black Eyed Peas.

0: And that was Rock That Body by Black Eyed Peas and Shake It Off by Taylor Swift. Coming up on the Liam Hour is V8 Town by Troy Cassidaly and Shut Up and Dance by Walk the Moon.
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0: is Loving Life 103.1 with Liam for the Liam Hour. Now we're going to talk about Moana live action. Moana is a good movie. It was pretty sad for me, in my opinion. But it's actually a good, fun-filled family movie to go watch with your parents or your brother or your sister. And it's just like the original movie, but it's in live action. Now, coming up on the Liam Hour is Marvin Gaye featuring Megan Trainor by Charlie Puth and Raw by Katy Perry on Loving Life 103.1 FM.
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0: Did you know that in the Star Wars movies, Yoda is one of the Master Jedis? I think that's pretty cool, because I just thought that Yoda was just a little character in the movie. Coming up on the Liam Hour is Eastbound and Down by Jerry Red and Mystical Magical by Benson Boone.
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is Loving Life 103.1, and it's Liam's joke time. What did one eye say to the other? I'll let you guess. Between you and me, something stinks. That one makes me laugh all the time. And what did one wall say to the other? Meet me at the corner.

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2: This is Loving Life 103.1 with Liam. And that was What Do You Mean by Justin Bieber and Blinding Lights by The Weeknd. I have to say goodbye now, but make sure to tune in. From 5 o'clock, it's Nate. And then from 7 o'clock, it's Nighttime Grooves with Aquaman, bringing a great mix of music coming your way. So make sure to tune in next week for me, and I'll see you next week. Bye, guys. 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
1: Community safety remains the focus after Clarence Valley Council declared two dogs involved in a Yabba attack earlier this year as menacing. The dog's owner has also been hit with more than $2,500 in fines following council's investigation. Residents are also being reminded that staying connected can make a real difference, with new research showing regional Australians are at greater risk of loneliness. The findings have been released ahead of Loneliness Awareness Week, which begins next Monday. Meanwhile, an opportunity to appear on TV has opened up, with producers searching for genuine DJs and lifeguards from northern New South Wales for a new comedy series. Successful applicants will be paid for filming later this year. And in local sport, local hockey talent continues to shine, with four representatives from Grafton Hockey Association competing at the National Championships in Melbourne, while local teacher Scott Smith is coaching the boys' team. That's some of what's making local news and sport today, Tuesday, the 28th of July. Weather details are next.
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Gotta say, that was a nice solo. Well, this is Love and Life 103.1 with Nate for the After School Show. And today, I was given the topic by a good friend of mine, favorite holiday locations. Now, unless I have someone to talk to, which I do, just not right now, because it's my intro, I kind of can't do that. But I will be talking about some, like, iconic locations, like the Lean Tower of Pizza, and what's another one? Now that I need to remember them, of course I'm going to forget them. I think everyone does that. Oh, that or it's just me. I will say, that's it, Eiffel Tower. Bye, Heather. See you tomorrow. But yeah, we'll talk about that later on Love and Life 103.1. Next up is Thunderstruck.

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0: Love and Life 103.1. And now, before I talk about those iconic locations like the Wind Tower of Pizza and the Eiffel Tower, I'd like to talk about someone very special to me, my baby cousin, Cody. Well, he's not a baby, but he is not a baby anymore. He is 3 years old, and if my baby cousin Cody is listening, happy birthday, Cody. Love you. Save me some cake when we get home. Me hungry. And the only thing we've got here is ice and water. And it's not that I'm on the fence, the fact that I'm meant to eat before I get here, but it's fine. My fault, not this. But yeah, it's my baby cousin's Cody show. I'd like everyone to say happy birthday to him, and I'd like to say happy birthday to Cody. And again, hi Cody, send me some cake when we get home. Make sure you don't destroy the cake before I even get there, because I'd like a cake with no toddler handprint in it. That'd be very lovely. Anyways, next up is Billie Jean Is Not My Lover. No, if I didn't have the headset on, I would spin. Anyways, Love and Life 103.1.
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0: This is Love and Life 102.1. We have fun facts for you. Did you know that the Sydney Opera House roof wasn't actually inspired by sailing boats like people were led to believe? No, it was inspired by peeled oranges. Orange slices, like in a row on a plate. Kind of funny. And that Mount Rushmore, yes, I'm doing Mount Rushmore mostly because it's another popular one, is unfinished, as it was meant to show the presidents from the waist down, but they ran out of funding, so they stopped. Anyways, next up is Call Me. I'm assuming it's, hey, I just met you, so here's my number. Call Me. I'm assuming it's like that, but I this is Love and Life 103.1. Hopefully we find out.
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1: We are. Thanks for having me on the show.
0: Thank you for coming in. Now, continuing on from last week where we talked about how... And it's quite a lot. Continuing on about holidays, I was given the topic by a good friend of mine. Like holiday locations and like holiday areas that you'd like to go to. So I want to ask you that question.
1: My dream holiday, I think if I won the lotto, I would love to fly over to Spain and have a look at the architecture there, and then do a Mediterranean cruise, dropping in around France and Italy and Sicily and Malta,
0: and see
1: and up through Croatia. Yep, and then do a bus tour through Italy for a month.
0: Ooh.
1: So just seeing all those ancient things that in Australia we don't have. What about you? What would be your dream holiday?
0: Well, my dream holiday, if I were to be honest, it'd be sit at home and not stress about anything. But if I were to actually pick a location, I'd probably say just most of the iconic areas. So, like the Seven Wonders and all those little areas. I'd also like to go to Japan, as I've heard there's a lot of interesting stuff there.
1: Yes, there is. My grandson went there with his father last year, and they had the best time ever because there was so much technology and anime.
0: I've heard it's like the basic... the country of the future.
1: Yes,
0: It's kind of funny if you go back in history what happened to them. They had a lot to repair.
1: They did, didn't they?
0: Now they're like the future country.
1: That's right. It's amazing what humans can do.
0: Yes.
1: Well, thanks for having me on.
0: Thank you for joining me. Next up is Careless Whisper, Don't You Forget, and Every Breath You Take.
1: Oh, you've got some great songs playing today.
0: I don't know. I haven't listened to them yet. I chose them willy-nilly.
1: Well, you wait. Careless Whisper's iconic.
0: Well, next time on Love and Life.
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Sadly, my time is up. I'll send you guys off with Everybody Wants to Rule the World. Hope you enjoyed today's talk, and I hope you enjoy the next songs coming up by Xavier from the 6 to 7 show. I hate saying those numbers. Anyways, I hope you enjoy what's coming up next, and I hope you enjoy the rest of your day. I'm going home to have cake with my baby cousin Cody, because it's his birthday today, if you didn't hear earlier. Anyways, see you guys next time from 5 to 6 next Tuesday, Love and Life 103.1.

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1: I'm Alan Baskin. The Prime Minister has congratulated Ben Carroll on becoming the new Premier of Victoria. He's replacing Jacinta Allen, who's resigned from the position. Speaking at a news conference shortly after the resignation, Anthony Albanese has described the former Labor Premier as a decent human being.
2: She's someone who can be proud, I think, of her achievements over a long period of time, and I wish her well for her future. This will have been a very difficult day.
1: Rebel Victorian Liberal MP Moira Deeming has quit the Parliamentary Liberal Party, confirming she'll remain as an independent on the crossbench. In AIR Business News, Origin Energy has confirmed the information of almost a million customers was accessed in a recent data breach. Dusty Fitzpatrick has that story.
3: The major energy company says it's completed the initial phase of its investigation into the customer data security incident. It believes the information of approximately 900,000 current and former customers was accessed. Those whose information has been accessed will be contacted by the company. Origin says it's working with the government and other agencies, including the Federal Police, as part of investigations into the breach. Dusty Fitzpatrick reporting.
1: The Reserve Bank boss is warning that without a lift in productivity, it'll be difficult for Australians to realise an increase in real wages. Michael Lynch has details.
4: In a speech ahead of tomorrow's release of the latest CPI data, RBA Governor Michelle Bullock says the board is not ruling out further interest rate rises to combat stubborn inflation. However, she says the RBA's monetary policy cannot impact slow productivity growth.
5: The ability of the economy to grow without generating inflation is constrained.
1: An eighth person has died on WA roads since Friday. Police say a 73-year-old woman was driving a Toyota Yaris when she crashed into a roundabout on Old Coast Road at Lake Clifton. She was the only person in the car and died at the scene. Anyone with information should contact WA Crime Stoppers. In AIR Entertainment News, a theatrical version of the much-loved movie The Castle will be staged in Melbourne next year. Rob Sitch, co-creator of the 1997 movie, says some of the humour in the stage adaptation has been modernised, such as a reference to The Trading Post.
6: Marketplace does.
7: Right.
6: And Gumtree does.
7: Yeah.
6: And so that sort of... That instinct is... That actually came from me. I love The Trading Post and I love one column in a tiny one called Miscellaneous. And one day I said out loud, this is where the line came from, red telephone box, $620. And Jane said to me, what would you want with a red telephone box? I said, I don't know, but they wouldn't come up that often.
1: Tom Cruise's estranged daughter, Siri, has officially dropped her famous surname. She's now known as Siri Noelle. Noelle is mother Katie Holmes' middle name. And to the Australian share market, the All Ords has closed up 48 points at 9.112. One Australian dollar was buying 69.67 US cents. This is AIR News. Collingwood coach Craig McRae says plans are in place to help Nick Dacos in Thursday night's AFL match against Geelong. Dacos will be tagged by Cats specialist Oisin Mullen. McRae says he's counting on the other Pies players to support their star.
8: I think we're getting better at it in terms of trying to support him around what that looks like. And he's going to another level. His game's gone to another level. His running capabilities like nothing I've seen. And so that's a challenge for opposition.
1: In NRL, disgruntled playmaker Adam Dewey has been brought straight back into the West Tigers team for Sunday's clash with Parramatta. Coach Benji Marshall has named Dewey in his preferred position of halfback just days after he walked out when asked to play lock. The Melbourne Storm are refusing to concede their remarkable NRL finals record is about to come to an end. The Storm have missed the finals just once during Craig Bellamy's 23-year reign as coach. That was in 2010 when they had their points stripped for salary cap rorting. They say they're not giving up on this season just yet. West Indies all-rounder Justin Greaves has bowled a remarkable spell of 5-for-none in the first test against Pakistan. The Windies finished day 3 at 7-for-126, a lead of 155 runs. Tennis stars Novak Djokovic and Aryna Sabalenka are set to form a super pairing in the coming US Open mixed doubles. Australian Independent Radio News.
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0: some of the best memories at McKittrick Park weren't just made on the field. They were made in the sheds, on the hill, around the bar, and with the people who have proudly called themselves Rebels. This is your invitation to come home to McKittrick Park this Sunday for the Sponsors and Old Boys Day. And the final home game of the season as the Rebels take on the Woolgoolga Seahorses. 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
8: So yesterday we talked about Victory Gardens and those little backyard gardens that helped feed Australian families through the Great Depression and later on during the Second World War. Today we're looking at another lesson learnt from our grandparents and even great-grandparents, one that they knew very well, waste nothing. So there's this old saying that's associated often with those who lived through the Depression, use it up, wear it out, make it do, or do without. So not just a catchy phrase, it was actually their way of life, because every item had a value, every scrap had a purpose, and every meal was planned to stretch as far as possible. Throwing away food just didn't happen, especially when every dollar mattered. Many of us at the moment are sort of feeling that pressure of rising grocery prices, electricity bills, mortgage repayments, among other things. I know I am. So while our lives are very different from those of the 1930s, the principles that carried families through those difficult years are just as relevant today. Learning to cook from scratch, using leftovers wisely, and making the most of every ingredient can take real pressure off household budgets. Today, Australians waste an estimated 7.6 million tonnes of food every year, and much of it is perfectly edible. The average household throws away hundreds of dollars of food annually, often because meals aren't planned, leftovers are forgotten, or fresh produce spoils well before it's used. That's not only expensive for our wallets, it's also a waste of water, energy, and the hard work that went into producing that food. Our grandparents would have struggled to imagine throwing away a roast dinner. Bones were simmered into stock, vegetable peelings were fed to the chickens or went into the compost, bacon fat and drippings were carefully strained and saved for cooking later on. Bread that had gone stale became breadcrumbs or even stuffing, toast, bread pudding, or tomorrow's breakfast. Even worn-out flour sacks found a second life as a tea towel, apron, children's clothing, and even sometimes quilts. One of the cleverest ways families stretched the food budget was by making one roast feed them for several meals. A Sunday's roast might become Monday's sandwiches, Tuesday's shepherd's pie, and finally a soup made from the bones. It wasn't seen as, you know, going without, but it was simply good housekeeping. Today's recipe is inspired by that tradition, a hearty leftover roast cottage pie. So whether you've got a leftover roast lamb or a beef or even a corned meat, to be honest, that would be yummy too. This is a wonderful way to transform yesterday's dinner into something completely new. So let's start by finely chopping or shredding about 3 cups of cooked roast meat. Less if that's what you have. In a large frying pan, soften up 1 diced onion, 2 diced carrots and a stick of chopped celery in a little butter or oil. Add 2 cloves of crushed garlic and cook for another minute or so before stirring through the meat. Mix 2 tablespoons of tomato paste, 1 tablespoon of Worcestershire sauce, 1 teaspoon of fresh thyme or rosemary and 1 cup of beef stock. I love chicken stock, to be honest, so you can switch that out if you like. If you'd like it a bit thicker, stir in 1 tablespoon of flour before adding the stock. Let everything simmer gently for about 10 to 15 minutes. Transfer the mixture to an oven-proof dish and top it with a generous layer of creamy mashed potato. Using a fork, rough up the top so it's got some nooks and crannies. Sprinkle with a little grated cheese and, if you have any, bake it at 200 degrees for around 25 minutes until the potato is golden and the filling is bubbling up around the edges. So this is a meal that costs very little because you've already paid for that main ingredient. More importantly, it honours the effort that went into producing that food in the first place. This lesson from today's episode isn't really about saving leftovers. It's to sort of change the way we think about them. Instead of asking, what are we having for dinner tonight? Perhaps you could also ask yourself, what could this become tomorrow? That small shift in thinking can save money, reduce waste, and make meal planning much less stressful. As we continue this week, let's try and remember the wisdom of those who came before us. They didn't have more than we do. We often think that they did, but they didn't have more than we do. They simply wasted less. Their knowledge helped them through difficult times, and perhaps it can help us through ours as well. So until tomorrow, keep those leftovers, value what you have, and remember, use it up, wear it out, make it do, or do without.
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1: Like a J6 by Fast Ace Movement. This is Nighttime Grooves. If you'd like to request a song, 6642-1174. That's 6642-1174. Or if you've got a special anniversary or a birthday and you'd like to put over the radio, just call the number, 6642-1174. That number's 6642-1174. Thanks for joining me tonight. Now I got a song request, and this was made by Pat, and it's Peter Stardust with Where Do You Go To My Lovely on Loving Life 103.1, live, local, and loving it.

There we go, Pat. Where do we go to, my lovely? If you'd like a song request like Pat, all you have to do is phone the studio, 6642-1174. Lines are open now. We're going to also be hearing songs from Ian Moss, Wiz Khalifa, and Teddy Swims. But right now we're going to be listening to Lewis Capaldi with Before You Go. Loving Life on a 3.1, live, local, and loving it.

to the Lewis Capaldi before you go. This next song is a song request for Neil and Donna from Lilydale. And they have requested Steve L, Copperhead Road. 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If you'd like to be like Neil and Donna and request your song, 6642 1174. 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

0: Steve-O, Copperhead Road. 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
1: 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And the final home game of the season as the Rebels take on the Woolgoolga Seahorses. 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

Thomas Rhett, Beautiful As You and Khaled Better. Have you seen on Facebook or that the council is actually going to be making Skinner Street, the main street of South Grafton, safer? How they're doing that is they're going to be putting more pedestrian crossings out and they're reducing the speed limit from 40 kilometres per hour to 30 kilometres per hour. That should be happening at the end of this year, starting next year. So hopefully it'll be completed soon. And make Skinner Street safer for everyone who can walk across the road to go to Farmaloo's or walk across the road, go back over to South Grafton using gifts. Makes the whole street safer. Now got Lady Gaga, Just Dance, and Ian Moss, Tucker's daughter. It's Loving Life on a 3.1, live, local and loving it.

Yes. Packers Door Off. And Lady Gaga Just Dance. We now got Wiz Khalifa, See You Again, Feat Charlie Puth, Nathan Evans, Wellerman, and then John Williamson, Cracker Night. It's Loving Life Fire 3.1. We're having a cracker night tonight.

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1: Hey guys, folks, it's John Williamson here, and you're listening to Aquaman on Nighttime Grooves. 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

Skyrockets are singing, Catherine wheels spinning. What a flaming evening, fire trucks were screaming. 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Every night after school, dragging bits of wood, boxes and branches and rotten old fences, and mattresses were good. 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Little Guy Foxes and letterboxes blown all out of shape. 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

0: Thank you, John Williamson, for a cracker of a song with Crack a Night. Nathan Evans Wellerman and Wiz Khalifa. See you again. After sponsorship break, we're going to have Teddy Swims Lose Control, Iggy Azalea and Charlie XCX Fancy, and Charlie Poof, We Don't Talk Anymore. If you like the Quest song, 6642-1174.
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Lady Gaga, Bring Her Mars, Die With A Smile. Here's a song from my brother Blaze, and it's Just Lose It by NMM. Loving Life on 3.1. If you'd like to request the song, 6642 1174. Lines are still open.

There you go, Blaze, your song Just Lose It by Angerman. Now I've got Lewis Capaldi, Bruises, and Ed Sheeran, Life Goes On. Loving Life, 103.1, live, local, and loving it.

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1: Life Goes On by Ed Sheeran and Lewis Capaldi Bruisers. Well, this Sunday, South Grafton Rebels take on the Wagoolga Seahorses in women's tackle, reserve and first grade. Because South Grafton doesn't have an under-18s. That's this Sunday. That's this Sunday down at McKittrick Park. South Grafton Rebels take on the Wagoolga Seahorses in their last home game of the season. We're going after sponsorship break and listen to Say What by Pink and The Only Time a Fisherman Tells the Truth by Slim Dusty. 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
6: The Clarence Valley, from the hills to the sea. There's no other place that I'd rather be. This is my hometown.

0: Well, after the right now we're going to be playing a song called Slim Dusty, and it's The Only Time a Fisherman Tells the Truth. And then I got a song request from my Uncle Eric, and it's for his daughter and himself, and it's Kenny Rogers, The Gambler. So this is for Uncle Eric and his daughter Kylie. That's Kenny Rogers, The Gambler. But right now we're going to be listening to Slim Dusty, The Only Time a Fisherman Tells the Truth.
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horses are here at K9.945. Because the only time a fisherman tells the truth is when he calls another a liar. 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But there's more for me in

Take your boat and oars, your photo of Jaws, your rod and hers, and your secret lures, your live bait box and your old crab pot, your stinking hooks and your fishing books, your Dundee knife and your ugly wife. 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
1: Slim Dusty, the only time a fisherman tells the truth. We're now going to be playing The Gambler, and this is for Kylie and Mark Warrick on Loving Life 103.1, live, local and loving it.
2: On a warm summer's evening, on a train bound for nowhere, I met up with a gambler. We were both too tired to sleep, so we took turns of staring

So you got Eric and Kylie, The Gambler by Kenny Rogers. We're now going to hear Marshmallow with Silence and Better This Way by Kesha Neve, who was the winner of the Australian Idol 2026. 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

Better This Way by Kesha Nee, The Winger of Australian Idol 2026, and Silence by Marshmallow feat. Khaled, this song here is for my Anya Katrina, because she messaged me tonight saying, I don't know if I can listen to you because I got bitten by something. I don't know what I got bitten by. So Anya Katrina, this song's for you. And then we've got Live Louder by Nathaniel and Free Sons by John Williamson. But this song here, Red Back on the Toilet Seat, Loving Life 103.1.

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1: I'm into cattle, my father was too. From great-great-grandfather all the way through. And we scarcely have wasted an hour of daylight. Sticking to Hereford's and it's been all right. 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

0: John Williamson, Three Sons, and we had Nathaniel Live Louder and Redback on the Toilet Seat, which was for Aunty Katrina, because she told me tonight, she said, "Nephew, I don't think I can listen tonight, I'm in pain." "Why are you in pain?" "I got bitten by something." So that was a special song for her. In the next hour, in between 9 and 10, we're going to be playing songs from 2006 all the way up to 2012. We're going to have the songs in that year with one pop and one country. We also got another song request coming up very soon. This is for Owen, Eric's grandson, who loves red trucks. But up before that, we're going to listen to a bit of Lewis Tomlinson, and it's Back to You, Feet Baby Rexha. 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

Yes, a bit of Lewis Tomlinson. Back to you. Feet Baby Rexha. It's 10 minutes to 9 here on the Clarence Valley's Loving Life 103.1, situated in Grafton at 91 Fitzroy Street. I've got a song request here, and it's for Eric's grandson, Owen. He likes his song, but he also likes big red trucks. So here you go, Owen. LMFAO, Sexy and I Know It. Loving Life 103.1, 9 minutes to 9. 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

0: There you go, Owen. Set Singer Noah by LMFAO. Played right here in Grafton for you. On the Clarence Valley's Loving Life 103.1. Special song for Owen, Sexy Thing I Know It, who loves big red trucks. Right now we've got Justin Bieber, Love Yourself. Coming up on 9 o'clock hour, we're going to have songs from 2006 to 2012 and songs from Sean Paul, Kobe Cullett, Zach Brown Band, Alan Jackson, Chris Young, Foster People, Keith Urban, and Carly Rae Jepsen. But right now, still in the 8 o'clock hour, and it's Justin Bieber, Love Yourself, Loving Life on 3.1. Live, local, and loving it, 5 minutes to nine.
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That was Temperature from the year 2006. We've now got Hey There Delilah from the year 2007. Loving Life 103.1, 5 minutes past 9. Hey There Delilah from the year 2007.

Bad Delilah by Plain White Tees from the year 2007. We now got a song, Bubbly, by Kobe Cullett, and it's from the year 2008. This is Loving Life, 103.1, live, local, loving it, 9 minutes past nine.

Baby Colour from 2008. Now I've got a country song from 2008, and it's Chicken Fried by Zac Brown Band. This is Loving Life 103.1. Zac Brown Band, Chicken Fried from the year 2008. Loving Life 103.1. 12 minutes past 9.

0: Chicken Fried, Zach Brown Band from the year 2008. After sponsorship break, we've got the year 2009. And that's Miley Cyrus The Climb and Alan Jackson Country Boy, Loving Life on a 3.1.
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0: Apparently got Miley Cyrus The Climb, which is from the year 2009. And this is for also Kylie Campbell, who is currently listening from Cessnock on the Community Radio Plus app. You can be like Kylie and all them and listen anywhere you want on the Community Radio 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Here's Miley Cyrus The Climb from the year 2009, and this is for Kylie Campbell as well from Cessnock on Loving Life on a 3.1.

Miley Cyrus, The Climb, from the year 2009. Now I've got Alan Jackson, Country Boy, from the year 2009, on Loving Life on 103.1. Live, local, and loving it. 22 minutes past 9. Alan Jackson, Country Boy. The country song from the year 2009. Get your groove on.

0: Country Boy by Alan Jackson from the year 2009. Let's keep our groove going with Kesha, TikTok from the year 2010. On Loving Life, 103.1, then we'll have Chris Young, The Man I Wanna Be. That's also the year 2010. That's a country song. Loving Life, 103.1.
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1: Grab my glasses, I'm out the door. I'm gonna hit this city.
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1: before
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1: I leave, brush my teeth with a bottle of Jack. 'Cause when I leave for the night, I ain't

TikTok by Kesha from the year 2010. This is The Man I Wanna Be by Chris Young from the year 2010. Country. Love and Life on 3.1, 30 minutes past 9.

Man I Wanna Be from the year 2010. We're now going to have Foster the People, Pumped Up Kicks. That's from the year 2011. And then Long Hot Summer by Keith Urban, also from the year 2011. And then we're going to have Sally, the Girl in Chengawait, and that's from Morgan, my dad Morgan, on Loving Life 103.1, live, local, and loving it.

0: Charlie the Girl and Sing Away, and Long Hot Summer from the year 2011, and Foster People from the year 2011. After sponsorship break, we're going to have Carly Rae Jepsen, Call Me Maybe, that's from the year 2012, and then Florida Georgia Line Cruise from the year 2012, and then Mates on the Road, which is my goodbye song. But I'm going to say goodbye now. So I hope you enjoyed the show. Join me next Tuesday night from 7 p.m. for more nighttime grooves. Enjoy the last two songs from the year 2012, and then John Williamson, Mates on the Road. 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
5: 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This is Australia's official national Christian music countdown. Stay with us as we play the nation's biggest songs of the week from 30 to number 1. Let's get into this week's countdown. At number 30.

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2: This song has put a melody to the questions that I need to be asking myself daily. 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Are there things I need to let go of? 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Things I need to pick up? And it helps me to do that daily. 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Are there things I need to let go of? Are there things I need to lay down? Things I need to pick up? And it helps me to do that daily.

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8: 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I'm here to report Australia's best ever summer of safety with zero child drownings. 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
9: 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I'm Laurie Lawrence. 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

0: Some of the best memories at McKittrick Park weren't just made on the field. They were made in the sheds, on the hill, around the bar, and with the people who have proudly called themselves Rebels. This is your invitation to come home to McKittrick Park this Sunday for the Sponsors and Old Boys Day. And the final home game of the season as the Rebels take on the Woolgoolga Seahorses. 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

0: some of the best memories at McKittrick Park weren't just made on the field. They were made in the sheds, on the hill, around the bar, and with the people who have proudly called themselves Rebels. This is your invitation to come home to McKittrick Park this Sunday for the Sponsors and Old Boys Day. 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
1: Clarence Valley Council's tourism team, known as My Clarence Valley, has been acknowledged across two categories in tomorrow night's Destination North Coast Tourism Awards in Coffs Harbour for its sustainable approach to destination management, its investment in cultural tourism, and its ongoing commitment to delivering meaningful visitor experiences. The nomination in the cultural tourism category recognises the collaboration with Clarence Valley Culture to deliver the Clarence Valley Public Art Trail and promote the Plunge Arts and Cultural Festival, elevating the region's cultural identity as a genuine driver of visitation. Local business, the Harwood Hotel, has also been named a finalist in the Tourism, Hospitality and Food Services category, acknowledging its enduring contribution to both its community and the visitor experience. Pip Close from Clarence Valley Council.
2: It is fantastic. We're really excited, and I think not only for us, but also in recognising or acknowledging some of the other finalists. Hopefully we'll pick up something, but look, fingers crossed for us. But whatever the result, we're very proud to stand among the best, and all of the operators that are recognised across the Northern Rivers will be at that event.
1: Residents across the Clarence Valley are being encouraged to get behind Dry July as the campaign enters its final days. Almost 19,000 people have signed up to go alcohol-free this month, with more than $3.9 million raised so far to help people affected by cancer. Dry July CEO Gillian Odbert says it's not too late for locals to get involved to support those participating in the annual fundraiser.
3: This year we've seen over 30% of our participants joining from regional communities, which is outstanding because we know services in those areas can be more limited. So we really do call on locals to sign up and donate because you've still got time to make a real impact in your local community.
1: Nominations for the Clarence Youth Battle of the Bands are now open. The event will be staged at an alcohol and drug-free event on November 14 at Pillar Valley, but first local bands are encouraged to register. Organiser Emma Capp from Tanamon Gallery says you just have to register now and you can upload your entry video down the track.
4: Yeah, it's good if people register now so we've got more of an idea of how many bands. And then, We'll send upload info once they've emailed us. And then, yeah, they've got till 5 p.m. on Saturday the 3rd of October to upload those two songs, which will then be judged by local neutral judges.
1: She says it's easy to register via email.
4: It's just our Tanamon email address, which is tanamon.gallery1125@gmail.com. And that's spelled T-A-N-A-M-O-N.
1: All other details are available on the Tanamon Gallery Facebook page. Residents right across the Clarence Coast are being urged to register as organ and tissue donors and speak with their family this Donate Life Week. Latest figures reveal 2,000 Australians are currently on the transplant wait list around the country, with a further 14,000 on dialysis for kidney failure. Assistant Minister for Health and Aged Care, Rebecca White, says it's vitally important for more locals to sign up to the Organ Donor Register and discuss their wishes with their family.
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1: It's that time of year again, the Grafton Redmen annual Ladies Day on Saturday, August 8. Last year they rocked the Cowgirls and Cowboys theme. This year the club's stepping it up with wags and wigs. You can grab your favourite coloured wig and match your outfit to its colour. The more creative, the better. And for all the men attending, you'll earn some serious brownie points from the girls if you get involved with the theme too. Food and beverage packages are now available and tickets are on sale through Kimatatix. And that's the latest in Loving Life local news and sport. The weather details are next.
7: Some of the best memories at McKittrick Park weren't just made on the field. 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
3: Bit of patchy fog for your Wednesday. Otherwise, a fine and sunny day on the way. The UVI and the fire danger rating both moderate today. Looking ahead for tomorrow, another sunny day and 20 degrees. 21 and fine for Friday and Saturday. Clearing showers on Sunday, 20. Late showers on Monday and Tuesday, tops of 22. Expecting a beautiful 24 degrees today across the Clarence Valley. Right now sitting on 11 at 7 past 5. That is the very latest in Loving Life, local news, sport and weather. And now you're up to date right across the Clarence Valley. First with your local brekkie show every weekday morning at 5 a.m.

Vanessa Amorosi, The Power, 11 past 5. You are kickstarting your Wednesday morning with Damo. Hello. Welcome along to a brand new day, almost the end of July. Can you believe that? The 29th of July, in fact, today is. After 6, Rob will join us for a wacky Wednesday. But in the meantime, we'll play more of the best songs of all time. From Boston coming up, a bit of Madonna, a jukebox classic, courtesy of our station sponsor, Crafter Mazda, home of the CX-5. And this one from Tears for Fears, as we flash back to 1985, and everybody wants to rule the world. The Clarence Valley is a loving life, 103.1. We are live, we are local, and we are loving it. Good morning.

0: live and local across the Clarence Valley. It's Kickstart Your Day with Damo. 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
1: A few questions that I need to know. How you could ever hurt me so.

0: All Saints and Never Ever. And Tears for Fears, Everybody Wants to Rule the World at 19 past 5 as you kickstart your Wacky Wednesday with Damo. 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Also, a Jukebox Classic on the way back to 1964. 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
0: The Grafton Vintage Motor Vehicle Club Motorfest 2026 is coming up on Sunday the 23rd of August. 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Now, there's no particular make or model this year, so any car, any truck, any motorcycle is welcome. 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

0: Nothing and more than a feeling. And the fine young cannibal, she drives me crazy at 27 minutes to 6. The latest in Loving Life, local news and sport coming up at 6 o'clock. Then, of course, after 6, Rob's going to join us. Of course, Rob from the award-winning local business Buckley's Music. We'll talk about his win on Saturday night and how good the Clarence Valley Business Awards actually were down there at the Yamba Bowling Club. So we'll talk about that after 6 o'clock and throughout the course of the morning. We're also going to be joined in the studio after 8 o'clock this morning by local musician, an Indigenous man, Mark Daly. He's doing a bit of a fundraiser for our elders in the local community. He's doing a swim from South Grafton across the river to the bottom of the Crown Hotel boat ramp. Yeah, that's coming up. I think it's this weekend. We'll talk to Mark about that after 8 o'clock this morning and find out why on earth he's doing it. I mean, it's a great cause. It's a great cause, but Mark, it's winter. Did you not know that? It is winter. Yeah, I know. You know that, do you? We'll have to ask him after 8 o'clock, won't we? On the way for you next, our Jukebox Classic.
1: Some of the best memories at McKittrick Park weren't just made on the field. They were made in the sheds, on the hill, around the bar, and with the people who have proudly called themselves Rebels. This is your invitation to come home to McKittrick Park this Sunday for the Sponsors and Old Boys Day. And the final home game of the season as the Rebels take on the Woolgoolga Seahorses. The South Grafton Rebels. 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

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We got a local news update at 6 o'clock. Let's see what's making local news today. The Clarence Valley will be in the spotlight tomorrow night with My Clarence Valley shortlisted in two categories at the Destination North Coast Tourism Awards in Coffs Harbour. The Heartwood Hotel is also a finalist, recognised for its contribution to hospitality and the visitor experience. Young musicians are also being encouraged to sign up for this year's Clarence Youth Battle of the Bands, with registrations now open ahead of the November event. As Donate Life Week continues, locals are being reminded to register as organ and tissue donors and have the conversation with their family. And if you're thinking about doing Dry July, there's still time to show your support before the campaign wraps up on the 31st. And in sport, tickets are now on sale for the Grafton Redmen's Wigs and Wags Ladies Day on August 8. That's some of what's making local news and sport today. Full details at 6 o'clock as we continue with the best songs of all time through FM 103.1, online through lovinglife.fm and through the Community Radio Plus app. We are Clarence Valley proud because we are live, local, and loving it.

0: Madonna on holiday. Hey, where are we going? Are we going on a holiday? That'd be nice, wouldn't it? Where are we off to? Where would you like to go on a holiday? Where's your most perfect destination that you'd like to go and just unwind and make sure that you can just turn the mobile phones off and or not answer the phone? Don't have any internet. Is there a particular place that you'd like to go? Let us know this morning. 6642 1174. We'll ask Rob after 6 o'clock and see where his perfect destination is. Where's yours? I don't really have one. I'm not much of a holiday person. I do think that I would like to go to somewhere like Nashville because I love my country music, or, you know, over in New York. But see, I'm a bit of a radio nerd, so I want to do a bit of a tour of radio stations over there and see how they operate. Maybe get a job. No, only joking. You know what I mean? I'm not much of a person to sort of relax. My way of relaxing is sort of sitting back in the chair in the recliner and catching up on a bit of a Netflix and Home and Away. I'm missing Home and Away at the moment because the Commonwealth Games are on. How dare they? How dare they take off an Australian soapy and put on the Commonwealth Games? Ridiculous, isn't it? I'm joking. But where would you like to go for a holiday? If you had the chance to win a holiday, where would you like to go? What's your perfect destination? Let us know. 6642 1174. No guarantee we're going to send you there, but you just never know. Stranger things have happened.
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4 to 6. You should hear how he talks about you. It's Living Life 103.1. Damo with you through till 6 o'clock, and then it's a Wacky Wednesday. And he's already in the studio causing havoc. Like, comes in, thinks he owns a place because he got a business award on Saturday night. What's that light doing on? Wasting power. I went, yeah, I've been in there. See, he can't tell. He's got his mouth full of marbles, but also food. That's all right, though. Rob's in the studio and he's going to join us after 6 for a Wacky Wednesday. Mark Daly also coming up after 8 o'clock. He's swimming the width of the Clarence River, raising money for our elders in the Clarence. So we'll talk to him about that after 8 o'clock this morning. You never know, he might bring his guitar and sing us a song. We could all do a... We could all sing a song together. We could sing that Troy Cassidaly classic, River Boy. How good would that be? Although we might ruin it if we try and do it all together. I'm getting the nod, a bit like a horse. 3 minutes away from our local news and sport next. Ah, dear, the Wacky Wednesday started already.

0: 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Loving Life Local News.
1: Clarence Valley Council's tourism team, known as My Clarence Valley, has been acknowledged across two categories in tomorrow night's Destination North Coast Tourism Awards in Coffs Harbour for its sustainable approach to destination management, its investment in cultural tourism, and its ongoing commitment to delivering meaningful visitor experiences. The nomination in the cultural tourism category recognises the collaboration with Clarence Valley Culture to deliver the Clarence Valley Public Art Trail and promote the Plunge Arts and Cultural Festival, elevating the region's cultural identity as a genuine driver of visitation. Local business, the Harwood Hotel, has also been named a finalist in the Tourism, Hospitality and Food Services category, acknowledging its enduring contribution to both its community and the visitor experience. Pip Close from Clarence Valley Council.
2: It is fantastic. We're really excited, and I think not only for us, but also in recognising or acknowledging some of the other finalists. Hopefully we'll pick up something, but look, fingers crossed for us. But whatever the result, we're very proud to stand among the best, and all of the operators that are recognised across the Northern Rivers will be at that event.
1: Residents across the Clarence Valley are being encouraged to get behind Dry July as the campaign enters its final days. Almost 19,000 people have signed up to go alcohol-free this month, with more than $3.9 million raised so far to help people affected by cancer. Dry July CEO Gillian Odbert says it's not too late for locals to get involved to support those participating in the annual fundraiser.
3: This year we've seen over 30% of our participants joining from regional communities, which is outstanding because we know services in those areas can be more limited. So we really do call on locals to sign up and donate because you've still got time to make a real impact in your local community.
1: Nominations for the Clarence Youth Battle of the Bands are now open. The event will be staged at an alcohol and drug-free event on November 14 at Pillar Valley, but first local bands are encouraged to register. Organiser Emma Capp from Tanamon Gallery says you just have to register now and you can upload your entry video down the track.
4: Yeah, it's good if people register now so we've got more of an idea of how many bands. And then, We'll send upload info once they've emailed us. And then, they've got till 5 p.m. on Saturday, the 3rd of October, to upload those two songs, which will then be judged by local neutral judges.
1: She says it's easy to register via email.
4: It's just our Tanamon email address, which is tanamon.gallery1125@gmail.com. And that's spelled T-A-N-A-M-O-N.
1: All other details are available on the Tanamon Gallery Facebook page. Residents right across the Clarence Coast are being urged to register as organ and tissue donors and speak with their family this Donate Life Week. 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Assistant Minister for Health and Aged Care, Rebecca White, says it's vitally important for more locals to sign up to the Organ Donor Register and discuss their wishes with their family.
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1: It's that time of year again, the Grafton Redmen Annual Ladies' Day on Saturday, August 8. Last year, they rocked the Cowgirls and Cowboys theme. 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The more creative, the better. And for all the men attending, you'll earn some serious brownie points from the girls if you get involved with the theme too. Food and beverage packages are now available and tickets are on sale through Humanitix. And that's the latest in Loving Life local news and sport. The weather details are next.
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1: Bit of patchy fog early this morning, otherwise a fine and sunny day on the way. The UVI and the fire danger today are both on moderate. Looking ahead for tomorrow, fine and 20 degrees, 21 and fine for Friday and Saturday. Clearing showers by Sunday though, 20, 22 degrees and late showers on Monday and Tuesday. A beautiful 24 degrees expected today across the Clarence Valley, but right now...
11: It's 11 degrees.
1: Hang on a sec.
11: It's 11 degrees. One job. 11 degrees.
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0: for a wacky Wednesday. Ladies and gentlemen, could you please make welcome to Studio One the award-winning Mr. Rob Burley from Buckley's Music, our station sponsor.
1: Hey. How are you, mate?
0: I'm good. Congratulations.
1: Thank you very much.
0: How are you feeling?
1: Yeah, good. It was nice to receive the award. There was lots of, you know, good people around us for that category. So we feel very blessed to won the award. Now people ask us, we go, okay, yep, this is why we do what we do, literally for the music industry. So it's a chance. It opens more conversation.
0: Awesome.
1: Yeah.
0: Well done.
1: Thank you. It's nice.
0: And you weren't a sponsor?
1: No.
0: Of the awards?
1: No, that's right. Exactly right. It wasn't a sponsor. Jane Laverty from Business New South Wales spent a lot of time, probably 15 minutes, going through how the awards are voted on, how they're judged. Apparently there's 45 people from Northern Rivers, the Northern Rivers region, that are on chambers in a pool of people. No one from your area can vote on your area. It's people from other places. And then there's numbers that you have to meet number criteria in lots of different areas of your category. So, you know, it was all done above board, apparently.
0: Oh, I'm not saying that it isn't.
1: No, but it's never a good optic, though.
0: Anyway, anyway.
1: Yeah. It's never a good optic.
0: So, yeah. But that's good.
1: It's good, and they were, you know, it was good on the night. It was nice to bump into some people we haven't catch up for a while. Yeah, Ray and Richie and others. It was a good chance.
0: I didn't notice what you were wearing, though. You could have, like, put on a nice shirt.
1: I did put on a nice shirt. I put on my Buckley shirt. And before that, I had my Jacaranda shirt on.
0: Oh, really?
1: Yeah.
0: Right, so you got changed.
1: Yeah. Well, I didn't get changed. I actually had the Buckley shirt underneath the Jacaranda shirt. I said, right, to Jane, one, it'll be nice and warm, and two, if perchance we were silly enough to actually win, because we honestly looked at the category and went, there's, you know, it's not going to happen for us, then I can just take the Jacaranda shirt off. And that's what happened. It was really odd.
0: So you're like Superman.
1: Yeah, ducked into the phone booth. Remember the phone booth? Remember those?
0: So yeah. Did you actually take it off before your award was announced? Or did you take it off as you were walking up to the stage?
1: I took it off. I took it off for the photo. So I received the award with the Jacaranda shirt on.
0: Ah.
1: I took my shirt off just for the end photo.
0: Right.
1: Just for the group photo at the end. Because there was lots of Jacaranda stuff still going on, and that's what I was there for. We were there for Jacaranda. So,
0: well, there you go.
1: It was just nice.
0: That's good. That was a good night.
1: Yeah. It was a good night. There was lots there. It was about 250 people in the room.
0: That's good.
1: It was pretty full.
0: Yeah.
1: It's good for the bolo as well.
0: Absolutely.
1: The food was great. The bolo food was fantastic.
0: Awesome.
1: So good on the team at the bolo.
0: 14 past six. Well, there we go. The award-winning Rob Burley in the studio. Hands down to Mr. Burley. You know, all praise Mr. Burley.
1: No, it's not about me.
0: No, well, the Burley team. Team Burley.
1: Yeah, it's about... Okay, right.
0: But it is about me because it's about you.

0: See, it is about you.
1: Oh, it's all about me. It's not about me. In fact, if anything, it should be about Jane.
0: The whole family.
1: Oh, well, yeah, we do.
0: I mean, Jane does a lot behind the scenes.
1: Oh, she's amazing. Yeah. She's such a workhorse.
0: She is. She is. And very organised. She's a very organised person.
1: I don't know how she does it all.
0: And when the person that she's working with isn't organised, look out.
1: I wonder who you're referring to. Probably not me in this case.
0: We got through it.
1: Yeah, you did. You did.
0: Five days of 6 hours broadcasts.
1: Yeah. But, which was good.
0: Pulling her hair out a couple of times.
1: Oh, that's okay. She does like to be organised. That's okay.
0: Yeah.
1: She does a good job. Yeah.
0: So anyway, we're talking about Tamworth if you weren't aware of that.
1: You do it again next year.
0: Hopefully.
1: Yeah. Have you booked your motel yet?
0: Yep.
1: Okay, well then you're going. If you booked a motel, you're going. I mean, hopefully. You
0: haven't paid for it yet, but it's booked.
1: That's right. We'll just get the treasurer to pay for it.
0: Ah, dear. The shenanigans coming out of your mouth this morning. 19 past six, we'll come back.
1: And I'm holding back.
0: You what?
1: I'm holding back.
0: Really?
1: Oh, yeah.
0: Why?
1: Of course.
0: Have you got lots of things to talk about this morning?
1: Oh, probably.
0: Lots of, like, controversial things?
1: Oh, sometimes.
0: Can we make them controversial?
1: Yeah, let's do it.
0: Okay. After seven when everyone's listening.
1: Okay, right. Well, no one's listening now.
0: Well, who knows?
1: Is there just crickets out there?
0: Yeah.
1: It sounds like it.
0: Mm. Bonnie Raitt's coming up at a national sports update at 6:30.
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1: Well, thanks to our station sponsors, Harvey Norman and South Grafton Community Aged Care at 24 past 6. 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

0: From the bush to the sea and all the little towns in between. It's a wacky Wednesday here at Loving Life 103.1 with Damo and Rob. National sports news just around the corner. But let's see what's making local news today for this Wednesday. There's still time for Clarence Coast locals to get behind Dry July, with almost 19,000 Australians taking part and more than $3.9 million already raised to support people affected by cancer. Tomorrow night could be also a big one for Clarence Valley, with My Clarence Valley and the Harwood Hotel both finalists at the Destination North Coast Tourism Awards in Coffs Harbour. If you've got a young band looking for a gig, registration's now open for the Clarence Youth Battle of the Bands at Pillar Valley this November. And during Donate Life Week this week, residents are being encouraged to register as organ and tissue donors and let their family know their wishes. And in local sport, the countdown is on for the Grafton Redmen's annual Ladies' Day with this year's fun Wags and Wigs theme. Tickets are available now through Humanitix. That's some of what's making local news and sport today. Let's head to the Air Newsroom with a national news update.
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2: This is Air Sport Australia First Edition. Good morning, I'm Lee Harrison. Australia now has a total of 31 Commonwealth Games gold medals. Gymnast Brianna Scott won the women's beam final, while Jess Moore stunned the field to claim gold in the men's parallel bars. Speaking after her event, Scott paid tribute to the Aussie squad in Glasgow.
3: I love those girls so much, that we're so close, and it's been so great to share this whole experience with all of them. It means everything to happen there.
2: That audio thanks to Channel 7. Collingwood coach Craig McRae has put his hand up to lead South Australia's Origin team in 2027. The concept has been locked in for the next 3 years, with South Australia returning to take on Western Australia in Perth next February. McRae says he'd be open to coaching his state.
4: I'd be honoured if that was the case. Growing up watching South Australia play as a young lad to Footy Park on the silver seats and Kernahan kicking 10 goals, all those memories are really vivid for me and something I aspired to do as a player, and was lucky enough to

0: it, and if I was asked to do it, I'd jump at it.
1: Bulldogs coach Luke Beveridge says his side will head to Perth with the intent to win when they face the top of the table Dockers on Friday night. Fremantle sit three games and percentage clear on top of the ladder and are yet to lose a game at home. Beveridge says it's a tough ask, but not impossible.
2: Like any team, they're gettable. GWS got them recently, and that was impressive. It'd be great to be the first ones to be able to pull it off if that's what the equation is. No one's infallible, so and that's the way we'll treat it.
1: Tino Fa'a Soamaloi is still yet to commit himself to Australia for the upcoming Rugby League World Cup. The Titans skipper played for the Kangaroos in last year's Ashes series, but he admits he's put off a call between playing for Australia or Samoa, the country of his heritage.
3: Look, I'm Kangaroo as it is now. I haven't looked into that. I've just been worrying about getting my body right and finding some form this year for the Titans and obviously getting through the off-field stuff and then the origin stuff. So I haven't looked into it.
1: Disgruntled playmaker Adam Duihy has been brought back into the West Tigers team for Sunday's clash with Parramatta. Coach Benji Marshall naming Duihy in his preferred position of halfback just days after he walked out when asked to play lock. Italian football giants AC Milan have arrived in Perth ahead of next Wednesday's pre-season friendly against arch-rivals Inter Milan at the stadium. Croatian legend Luka Modric is expected to make an appearance for Milan fresh off a World Cup campaign. Manager Ruben Amorim says they want to put their best team forward but don't want to risk injury ahead of the season.
4: We are going to receive some players from the World Cup. It's hard to say if he's going to play. The idea is to play, but we never know. But of course, we want to present our best players here for everyone to see.
1: The Wallabies are spending the week in Sydney as they prepare to head to Japan this weekend. Tennis stars Novak Djokovic and Aryna Sabalenka are set to form a super pairing in the upcoming US Open mixed doubles. West Indies all-rounder Justin Greaves has bowled a remarkable spell of 5-for-none in the first test against Pakistan. The Windies finished day three at 7-for-126, a lead of 155 runs. And the Philadelphia 76ers have confirmed the signing of NBA superstar LeBron James. This year's Air Sport Australia.
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10: Got Apache Fog around for your Wednesday, otherwise a fine and sunny day on the way as we head for a top of 24 degrees. The outlook for tomorrow, fine and sunny and 21 degrees and fine for both Friday and Saturday. Clearing showers on Sunday, 20 degrees, late showers on Monday and Tuesday, tops of 22 as we head into a brand new month. Right now it is
11: 10.8 degrees.
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0: Must be just
1: paradise.
0: Like, must be just like working in paradise.
2: Working in paradise.
0: Being here with you.
2: I was saying earlier, where's a holiday destination that you'd love to go if you just wanted to go and relax?
0: Yeah, so you said relax, somewhere quiet and no Wi-Fi.
2: Yeah.
0: Nimboida.
2: But there is Wi-Fi out there if you've got Starlink.
0: Yeah, obviously you're going to carry your own dish with you. carry your own dish. But for generally there's not.
2: Okay.
0: I mean, there is. It's patchy.
2: So if you just want to get out to nature,
0: yeah,
2: and just relax.
0: Go and hire one of the cabins.
2: Yeah.
0: And then wander down the creek. There's a cafe there, but it's not right next to you. Like, the cafe is like a 100-metre walk. So you can just get some good downtime, and it's only 25 minutes from home.
2: Well, Pete, 50 minutes ago, sent me a message on social media, and I've only just seen it. Thank you, Pete. I was out doing my exercise this morning, that's why I didn't see it.
0: lifting the coffee cup.
2: Quirindi Beach. Quirindi? Quirindi.
0: Yeah, Quirindi.
2: Quirindi.
0: Yeah.
2: Well, he said Quirindi.
0: Oh,
2: without the D.
0: No D.
2: Where's that? That's down towards Cross.
0: Yeah, Red Rock, that sort of area.
2: Okay.
0: Yeah.
2: You can just turn off.
0: Yeah,
2: a lot of people go down there.
0: Yeah, but a lot of people go past it now as well. Now the highways bypass it. You sort of got to come back on yourself.
2: And so it's before Woolgoolga?
0: Yes.
2: Okay.
0: Well, you take the Woolgoolga turn off and double back.
2: Okay.
0: Or you can take the turn off before.
2: I should go for a drive and have a look.
0: You should. It's actually really nice.
2: Yeah, okay.
0: Quirindi Beach and Red Rock. Red Rock also is similar. It's peaceful and it's quiet. There's a little shop there.
2: Leanne disappears down there all the time.
0: Does she?
2: Yeah, her and Tony go take the caravan down there.
0: Yeah, it is a seriously really nice spot.
2: Mm, okay.
0: And Quirindi especially, because even if you're going to go for like half an hour or an hour, go and buy something from the shop that's just there and just go set up on the headland. And you've got this amazing view, especially this time of year when there's whales running. You'll be able to spot whales. So it's a nice, fantastic little spot. I didn't say anything about whales. Don't look at me like that, like I've got to make the whale joke. With some Wi-Fi when you go to the beach, people come to help.
2: 19-7. I think I might just go west as far away from you as I can when there's no whales.
0: With the village people.
2: Yeah, exactly. Well, come on, boys. Let's get dressed and go west. It's a Loving Life, 103.1. Rob and Damo. Local.

0: There's a little place called Karratha up in the northern parts of WA.
1: On the west coast.
0: On the west coast.
1: Go west.
0: Exactly. And then when you get to Karratha, when you sort of head a bit further west, you go to a place called Dampier.
1: Okay.
0: And then I'll tell you the story. It's quite a funny story. Out of Dampier, they've got all these little islands. And over winter and summer, people go out to the islands because they've got shacks on them.
1: Okay.
0: So I used to do a program on the radio station over there called Saturday Night Jukebox, and it was a live program. And I went to Karratha, Port Hedland, Broome, Kununurra, Tom Price, and Derby.
1: Yep.
0: Right. So I went to all these other places. So I used to get heaps of phone calls, and people used to call in from these shacks.
1: Ah, okay.
0: So I never actually got to the island or went to any of the shacks, but we did go out in a boat out on that water area just out from Dampier. Beautiful, beautiful spot, except when the boat starts taking in water.
1: Yeah, that's not a good idea.
0: It was hairy. It was hairy. We didn't think we'd get back.
1: Oh, really?
0: Yeah.
1: Did someone forget the bunk?
0: Yeah. And was it me? Wasn't me. I was just a passenger.
1: Oh, dear.
0: And I wasn't as heavy as I am now, so it wasn't me sinking it. So the guy that borrowed the boat from a friend who was house sitting with, he basically had to floor the boat to get back to shore.
1: Wow. Yeah, because it's very hard to reach over and put the bung back in.
0: Yeah.
1: In the water.
0: Yeah.
1: I don't know why buddies don't put their bung on the key ring for the boat.
0: Just put it in.
1: Well, put it on the keys, keep it on the key ring.
0: Yeah.
1: So you go put the keys and go, oh, the bung. And they put the bung in.
0: But yeah, so if I wanted to go on a holiday again, if it was to be in Australia,
1: yep,
0: it'd probably be like somewhere out there on the island.
1: Yeah, again, do they have Wi-Fi out there on the shacks?
0: I have no idea.
1: No.
0: We're talking 26 years ago that I was there.
1: Whoa. That's
0: a long time ago, maybe not.
1: Well, probably not back then, 26 years ago.
0: Yeah.
1: Barely had mobile phone service or mobile phones.
0: No, we had mobile phones.
1: Just.
0: Yeah.
1: I remember the first mobile phone. Yeah, you know, courier come in. Oh, look, I've got a mobile phone. You can ring me in the van. And he brought it, this battery size, like car battery size device in a bag. And in there was a
0: yep.
1: like a landline phone.
0: I had one.
1: It was so funny.
0: I had, my father-in-law gave me one.
1: I did, really?
0: Yeah.
1: Wow.
0: Yeah, because I was travelling doing sales.
1: Yep.
0: Again, this is back 27 years ago. Yeah. And yeah. So
1: they were a brick.
0: They were.
1: They were.
0: And they sort of just got smaller and smaller and now.
1: And lighter and.
0: Yeah.
1: They'll do more useless things.
0: So, yeah, so I think that's where, if I had to be in Australia, but I, like I was saying before, I'd love to go to Nashville.
1: Yeah.
0: I mean, country music capital of the world.
1: You'd enjoy that.
0: Yeah.
1: What's Radio City over there?
0: New York?
1: Is it?
0: I don't know.
1: Okay. Because when you were talking about it, I thought, maybe you're going to. Because I heard of Radio City, but I don't know which city it is.
0: Yeah, maybe I'll have to look it up.
1: Yeah.
0: So.
1: Because I thought that might be a place for you, because you are a radio nut. You love radio.
0: Yeah, absolutely.
1: Yeah.
0: So, might get offered a job over there.
1: Yeah, but you can't. You got one here.
0: Oh, yeah.
1: you signed a contract.
0: Oh, yeah. Whoops.
1: Whoopsies.
0: It's 11 to 7.
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0: As Love As Me. That's because you hover over the buttons, and I thought you're singing and your fingers are really close to the button. Maybe I could just bump your finger, and I wonder if it'd work, and it did. But you were so fast to turn it off again. Well done. Good job. For all the people out there, I'm sorry. But this is my world when I'm working for the man in the morning.
1: I'm sorry for all the cats that just heard me.
0: They probably woke up and gone, oh, there's someone new in town.
1: Oh, dear. I know you don't mean it.
0: No, I know. I don't.
1: You're only having a bit of fun.
0: Yeah, it's a bit of fun.
1: You apologise every time you call me a whale.
0: Yeah. And a barrel.
1: And a barrel. Oh, dear.
0: It's just a bit of wackiness for the morning, that's all. Wasn't it the brief you handed me when you said come and do Wednesday mornings?
1: Was it?
0: Yeah.
1: Oh, and bring breakfast.
0: Oh, that was the whole idea. It was 95% breakfast and 5%, oh, you're here now, you might as well say stuff.
1: No, not at all. In the next hour, we're going to hear from Sam Cooke with a Jukebox Classic, also some Simply Red and Jason Mraz. And we might even throw some Wendy Matthews in there.
0: Oh, yeah, a bit of Wendy.
1: If we're lucky, she's a local.
0: She's local enough.
1: Yeah.
0: She's just across the imaginary line.
1: I mean, Chris Isaac as well. We'll do that as well coming up.
0: Which Chris Isaac song?
1: We have to wait and see.
0: Okay, all right.
1: Yeah, so.
0: Because he's got a couple of really good ones, but yeah.
1: Like which one?
0: Crying.
1: Somebody's Crying.
0: That's the one.
1: Mm.
0: Or that gets covered a lot.
1: Or Baby Did a Bad, Bad Thing.
0: That's a great song.
1: Yeah. Yeah, with that deep voice.
0: Yeah.
1: That deep voice.
0: Good radio voice.
1: Deep voice from the south.
0: Yes.
1: Or the north.
0: I didn't know Chris was here, but I can't see him, but I can hear him.
1: Anyway, latest in like good news, we're just padding. Coming up next.
0: Padding? Or like a cat?
1: No, I've got plenty of padding.
0: Yeah, well, you won't hurt if you fall over, that's okay.
1: Oh, no, it hurts when I fall over, trust me. Done that, been there, done that. Got the greys to show it.
0: Fair enough.
1: Do you know what it's like when a ton of potatoes for a trip on the driveway and fall downhill?
0: No, but I can imagine it.
1: At 1:45 in the morning? Like, I mean, no, at 2:45 in the morning.
0: There was no complaints from an earthquake, so it couldn't have been that bad.
1: And the thing was, no one was around, so I couldn't even, like, ask for sympathy.
0: Oh.
1: Like,
0: oh.
1: Yeah. Hmm. And then I'd go to the doctors, and the nurse goes, oh, it's only a graze.
0: Yeah, toughen up.
1: Yeah. And then it got infected.
0: Yeah, well.
1: Ended up in an emergency.
0: Mm.
1: Thought I had to get my knee amputated.
0: Oh, dear. That's no good for you.
1: The doctor said, oh, that doesn't look good. Here's some antibiotics.
0: That's not good.
1: No. Okay. And here's some dressing. Put it on yourself. I said, I'm a bloke. I'm a mummy's boy.
0: Am I going to do that?
1: Exactly.
0: Nurse.
1: 4 to 7, a laughing life.

0: 103.1. Loving life, local news.
1: Clarence Valley Council's tourism team, known as My Clarence Valley, has been acknowledged across two categories in tomorrow night's Destination North Coast Tourism Awards in Coffs Harbour for its sustainable approach to destination management, its investment in cultural tourism, and its ongoing commitment to delivering meaningful visitor experiences. The nomination in the cultural tourism category recognises the collaboration with Clarence Valley Culture to deliver the Clarence Valley Public Art Trail and promote the Plunge Arts and Cultural Festival, elevating the region's cultural identity as a genuine driver of visitation. Local business, the Harwood Hotel, has also been named a finalist in the Tourism, Hospitality and Food Services category, acknowledging its enduring contribution to both its community and the visitor experience. Pip Close from Clarence Valley Council.
2: It is fantastic. We're really excited, and I think not only for us, but also in recognising or acknowledging some of the other finalists. Hopefully we'll pick up something, but look, fingers crossed for us. But whatever the result, we're very proud to stand among the best, and all of the operators that are recognised across the Northern Rivers will be at that event.
1: Residents across the Clarence Valley are being encouraged to get behind Dry July as the campaign enters its final days. Almost 19,000 people have signed up to go alcohol-free this month, with more than $3.9 million raised so far to help people affected by cancer. Dry July CEO Gillian Odbert says it's not too late for locals to get involved to support those participating in the annual fundraiser.
3: This year we've seen over 30% of our participants joining from regional communities, which is outstanding because we know services in those areas can be more limited. So we really do call on locals to sign up and donate because you've still got time to make a real impact in your local community.
1: Nominations for the Clarence Youth Battle of the Bands are now open. The event will be staged at an alcohol and drug-free event on November 14 at Pillar Valley, but first local bands are encouraged to register. Organiser Emma Capp from Tanamon Gallery says you just have to register now and you can upload your entry video down the track.
4: Yeah, it's good if people register now so we've got more of an idea of how many bands. And then, We'll send upload info once they've emailed us. And then, they've got till 5 p.m. on Saturday, the 3rd of October, to upload those two songs, which will then be judged by local neutral judges.
1: She says it's easy to register via email.
4: It's just our Tanamon email address, which is tanamon.gallery1125@gmail.com. And that's spelled T-A-N-A-M-O-N.
1: All other details are available on the Tanamon Gallery Facebook page. Residents right across the Clarence Coast are being urged to register as organ and tissue donors and speak with their family this Donate Life Week. Latest figures reveal 2,000 Australians are currently on the transplant wait list around the country, with a further 14,000 on dialysis for kidney failure. Assistant Minister for Health and Aged Care, Rebecca White, says it's vitally important for more locals to sign up to the Organ Donor Register and discuss their wishes with their family.
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1: It's that time of year again, the Grafton Redmen Annual Ladies' Day on Saturday, August 8. Last year, they rocked the Cowgirls and Cowboys theme. 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You can grab your favourite coloured wig and match your outfit to its colour. The more creative, the better. And for all the men attending, you'll earn some serious brownie points from the girls if you get involved with the theme too. Food and beverage packages are now available and tickets are on sale through Humanitix. And that's the latest in Loving Life local news and sport. The weather details are next.
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1: A mostly fine and sunny, wacky Wednesday. The sunny afternoon as well with some light winds about and the UVI and fire danger rating today, both sitting on moderate. Looking ahead for tomorrow, fine and sunny and 20, 21 degrees and fine for Friday and Saturday, clearing showers on Sunday and 20, 22 degrees and showers late in the day on Monday and Tuesday. But today we are chasing a top of 24 degrees and right now
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1: Oh, keep your fingers off the button.
0: Exactly. 11 past 7, Chris Isaac and Let Me Down Easy.
1: That would have been awesome. The VU meter would have gone off the scale and then those cars if you'd have been singing then.
0: It does anyway.
1: True.
0: Damo and Rob, it is a wacky Wednesday morning as you wake up around the Clarence Valley. All thanks to our station sponsors, Harvey Norman and South Grafton Community Aged Care. Well, of course, Harvest Moon Festival coming up in September. But I'll tell you what, tickets are going like they're going out of fashion.
1: Yeah, there's less than 100 camping tickets to go.
0: Wow.
1: And the day tickets are starting to push already. So, yeah, it looks at this stage, without jinxing it, 2 months to go, I think it's going to sell out.
0: All right, so Humanitics.
1: Humanitics, yep. You can do it the easy way, Humanitics. If you don't want to type in Harvest Moon Festival Nimboida, you can just search Nimboida. It's the only function in Nimboida for this year. So Humanitics, or you can go straight to our Facebook page, Harvest Moon Fest Nimboida 2026, and the link is at the top. Very easy to get tickets. It's not expensive, $119 for two-night camping with festival entry, access to a campers-only open mic, day and a half of fantastic music. All day tickets, $59 for the Saturday. You're going to get 12 amazing acts, full day, 10 till 10. So,
0: wow, 12 hours.
1: Yeah.
0: But, of course, I mean, you need to get those tickets too because there's only a limited number of those.
1: That's it. There are limited numbers. Once we hit the 500 people on site, that's it.
0: Wow.
1: So, because we want it to be a boutique, and so you can sit in on the grassed area and don't feel like you're crammed in. And the beauty, of course, is this: because there's no Wi-Fi access to punters, you won't have someone in front of you with their phone up in there taking photos instead of being present and enjoying the show. So, yeah, you're going to get the odd person that's going to video, a performer, but you won't have hundreds of people that are not there. They're on their devices. So it's going to be a good show.
0: And, of course, one of the bands performing is a Hillbilly Skank.
1: Yes, the Hillbilly Skank.
0: So who are they?
1: They're a bunch
0: name like that.
1: Well, yeah, name
0: bunch of skanks.
1: Bunch of, they put on a very high energy show. It's bluegrassy, bluesy, rootsy, folky. So it's a real melting pot of different genres put together that match each other. That's a very high energy show. It's a lots of fun. There's always heaps of people dancing with them. So yeah, it's good.
0: All right, let's have a listen to one of their songs, "Be in My Bonnet." Loving Life, 103.1.

0: Just one of the many bands performing at this year's Harvest Moon Festival. The dates?
1: The 18th, 19th and 20th of September.
0: Of course, at Nymboida, and tickets are available right now through Humanities. But get them before they sell out.
1: Yeah, don't. They really are. They're moving, so if you want to go, now's the time to get some.
0: Of course, Nymboida's Harvest Moon Festival, proudly supported by us here at Loving Life, 103.1, 16 past 7.
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1: Cheap Trick and the Dream Police.
2: Great song.
1: It is.
2: I love Cheap Trick. They're such a good band.
1: You're cheap and you got tricks.
2: Well, okay, fair enough. It's hard to argue with. It's just hard to argue with.
1: Well, you don't have expensive taste.
2: No, I don't.
1: Well, look what you wear every Wednesday.
2: Yeah, I don't. I don't. Yeah, I don't. I don't do. Well, actually, we said it to a few people at the awards. We don't do glitzy stuff. We just, you know, there's a lot of people there that are dressed, you know, to the right to the very hilt with all this sequins and chains and stuff, and it's just, oh, look at me. So we don't do the oh, look at me thing.
1: I don't like getting dressed up.
2: Me either.
1: I mean, I did the sports awards MC last year and this year.
2: Yeah.
1: Well, last year I had to hire a pair of pants and had all sorts of drummers. Yeah. I was more worried about them falling down.
2: That was funny. So look, even what I'm wearing, like, it looks like I'm wearing a suit. It's not. It's a suit jacket.
1: Yeah.
2: I've got black jeans on.
1: But the, yeah.
2: Yeah.
1: It's you went all out.
2: Yeah, I've got two T-shirts on.
1: Yeah. But, I mean, this year at the Sports Awards, I did get a bit dressed up.
2: Yeah, look, when you're doing the presenting and stuff, like, yeah, you, that's the job.
1: Can't turn up my tracksuit pants.
2: Really, but, you know, I didn't turn up in no clothes. That's probably the best thing.
1: I just like to be comfortable. You want to be comfortable in what you're wearing and what you're, you know.
2: Yeah, so we were talking to Nadine from the bowl on the way at the door, and we said, we don't do glitz. And she said, yeah, but you're probably comfortable, right? Yeah. There'll be plenty of people here taking shoes off going, oh, I'm never going to wear those shoes again. And, yeah, and you feel uncomfortable all night. What's the point?
1: Mm.
2: What is the point, really? You're not there to see, you know, where you got your thrift dress from, or, you know, where you spent $500 on a dress. You're there to just be there and mingle and say hello to people you haven't bumped into for a while.
1: True.
2: So
1: there would have been a few of those.
2: Yeah, it was really good, actually. It was nice to sit and have a chat to Richie. I was talking to Richie about superannuation for musicians, and he had no idea. He hadn't come across it yet. Obviously, it's a big thing that's rising through the industry, and it's being tricky to handle. It's a good thing overall, because most musicians don't put money aside. In fact, most small, you know, sole traders don't put money aside for superannuation because they usually pour it back into the business. This forces people to put stuff into their super to protect them in the future.
1: But does it then put more pressure on the actual venues and cost the venues more?
2: It does rise the cost for venues. But venues are, there's a sort of a counterpoint. So if a venue wants to open later to operate specific parts of their business, which we're probably not even allowed to say on radio, but to operate specific parts of their business, they have to put entertainment on. They can't extend their hours without entertainment. So there's a mandate to do that anyway. It's 12% seems like a lot, but the industry is not very highly paid anyway. You know, a four-piece band minimum is $1,000. So it goes to $1,120. If you've got a good band on, $120, if you can't sell 30 drinks over the bar or 40 drinks over the bar by the time you cover staff costs and alcohol and all that sort of stuff that goes into it, then you need to get a better band. And you should pay the better bands to do the job. And so it will force the industry to look better at venues to not... And you should pay the better bands to do the job. And so it will force the industry to look better at venues

0: for sole traders because they have to pay the super directly to the artist. If they're a partnership or a company as a band, then they pay the extra 12% in a lump sum to the entity, and they have to handle their own super.
1: Wow. Yeah, I'm not in a band.
0: I don't know why you're not in the band. You can play kazoo, and you can, and we heard before you can call the cats in.
1: 20.
0: Sorry, what's the time?
1: You think you're funny. You're laughing at your own jokes.
0: Well, you won't.
1: No, I don't think it's
0: funny. Oh, come on. That's not what you say off air.
1: Latest in local news next. Here's your mate, Wendy Matthews.
0: Nah, nah, nah, nah, nah.
1: See, I told you you could sing.
0: Yeah, you can do it.
1: No.
0: Do it.

0: Wednesday with Damo and Rob here at Loving Life 103.1. Latest in national news headlines just around the corner. If you've got a band ready to hit the stage, registrations are now open for this year's Clarence Youth Battle of the Bands, with the event coming to the Pillar Valley in November. The Clarence Valley is also celebrating tourism success ahead of tomorrow night's Destination North Coast Tourism Awards to be held in Coffs Harbour, with My Clarence Valley shortlisted in two categories and the Harwood Hotel also named a finalist. It's Donate Life Week. Locals are urged to register as organ and tissue donors and have the important conversation with loved ones. And don't forget, Dry July is almost over, but there's still time to get involved or support someone taking part. And tickets are selling now for the Grafton Redmen's Colourful Wags and Wigs Ladies Day coming up next Saturday, August 8. Full details in the local news at 8 o'clock. But let's head to the Air Newsroom with a national news update.
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2: Air News Headlines, I'm Lee Harrison. Making news today, a desperate search is underway in Japan, with more than a dozen people missing in buildings which collapsed due to an earthquake.

0: The powerful 7.1 magnitude tremor hit the Kumamoto Prefecture, causing damage to busy sites, including a shopping center and a paper factory. The head of the Reserve Bank is warning interest rates could rise again to combat stubborn inflation. RBA Governor Michelle Bullock has delivered a speech in Sydney ahead of today's latest CPI figures. She's warning real wages won't increase without a lift in productivity. Patients using GLP-1 weight loss medications are being asked to speak to a doctor if they are experiencing painful skin, with 13 patients in Australia reporting a sunburn-like sensation on their skin while taking the product. And temperatures in France are forecast to reach as high as 40 degrees as crews battle serious wildfires. In air sport, Collingwood coach Craig McRae has put his hand up to lead South Australia's Origin team in 2027. The concept has been locked in for the next 3 years. And in rugby league, disgruntled playmaker Adam Duihy has been brought back into the West Tigers team for Sunday's clash with Parramatta, coach Benji Marshall naming Duihy in his preferred position at halfback. These stories and more today. This is Air News.
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3: The Bureau says mostly fine and sunny for your wacky Wednesday. The UVI and the fire danger rating today, moderate.
4: Are you ready then?
3: Yeah.
4: You actually ready to start?
3: Yep.
4: Okay.
3: 20 degrees and sunny tomorrow, 21 degrees on Friday and Saturday. Clearing showers on Sunday. Late showers on Monday and Tuesday.
4: Oh, dear.
3: 22 degrees.
4: I'd like to apologise to all the listener out there, all the listener one.
3: 24 the expected top today. Right now
4: it's 10.4
3: at 26 minutes to 8.
4: Oh, you're up to date.
3: No, you're supposed to sing it.
4: Oh, you're up to date.
3: No. Now you are up to date.
4: Yeah, sorry.
0: You're kickstarting your day with Damo and Rob. Thanks to station sponsors Harvey Norman and South Grafton Community Aged Care on the Clarence Valley's Loving Life 103.1. Love!

0: Simply Red and Fairground at 21 to 8.
1: I was ready.
0: No, you weren't.
1: I was looking out the window. Looking through the smudges and stuff.
0: It is Kickstart Your Day with Damo and Rob. All thanks to our station sponsors.
1: Harvey Norman.
0: And South Grafton Community Aged Care. Very, very, very, very good. Hey, here's something that you could do on a Sunday morning. You and I could do this.
1: What time?
0: Well, I'm not sure what time. It doesn't say, but... Families, couples, boys and girls. Well, we're not a family, definitely not a couple. You're a boy and I'm a boy. We could go to learn how to paddle.
1: Oh, the Dragon Boat Club.
0: Yes.
1: Go and see Robin.
0: Yes.
1: She's one of the honchos.
0: And it's free.
1: It's free.
0: Free.
1: It's free.
0: And each Sunday from the 6th to the 27th of September, you can learn how to paddle.
1: Okay.
0: No jokes. No, I know what you were thinking.
1: Well, I was thinking we probably need a Viking-sized boat to get us in there because I've seen those dragon boats and they're quite slim.
0: Mm.
1: They are, aren't they? They're very slim. So I think we need something that's more Viking boat size. With the guy at the front with the drum going, row, row. Isn't that what they do, though? They have a timekeeper. They have a I don't know what they call it.
0: A timekeeper or a drum beater?
1: Yeah, it's for rowing cycling. So as they drum faster, you row faster.
0: But they don't row. They paddle.
1: Oh, they paddle. They paddle. Don't they use an oar? Don't you row with an oar?
0: I think they put their hands out the side and they just do like dog paddling, don't they? Well, it says learn to paddle. Like a puppy dog paddle.
1: Okay, yeah. Right. Well, Snickers. They can have Snickers.
0: Don't get me started about Snickers.
1: Okay.
0: Or Vinny.
1: Oh, okay. Mm. They're in trouble again. Mm. But no, this would be good, though, the Grafton Dragon Boats, because they need, you know, it's a really good thing to participate in. Gives a chance to get on the river.
0: Mm.
1: One. And usually, and the mornings is really, usually really nice. It's nice and calm. It's rarely windy.
0: Mm-hmm.
1: And it's a good bunch of people.
0: Yep.
1: So I reckon, yeah, get into it. 6th to the 27th September.
0: Every Sunday.
1: Sunday morning.
0: Yeah.
1: I think they start early.
0: So you can email graftondragonboatclub@gmail.com or check them out on social media, just the Grafton Dragon Boat Club.
1: Yep.
0: Or call 0401-634414.
1: Yeah, get on it. That sounds like a lot of fun.
0: 0401-634414. And learn how to paddle.
1: Yes.
0: Like a puppy dog.
1: No, not like a puppy dog. Use it with an oar.
0: Oh, one of those.
1: Yeah.
0: Okay. No weight restrictions, apparently. Because if you can do it and I can do it together.
1: Well, that's a whole boat full.

0: no longer yours. James Morales.
1: Oh, okay. Gonskis.
0: Hello.
1: I was yours, but now you're not yours.
0: Quarter to eight. Hey,
1: What, hay's for horses.
0: Horse's birthday on Saturday.
1: It is, 1st of August. Yeah. First of August.
0: Yeah. You know what that means?
1: I want to know how come they're all born on the same day.
0: Well, they're just lucky.
1: That's not a thing, surely. I've seen, surely.
0: Let's not get down.
1: And what about all the horses that aren't native, like all the ones they claim that they're feral up there in the hills? What about them? Their birthday on the same day?
0: Yep.
1: So we should be dropping cake out there, not bullets.
0: Oh. You had to bring it up, didn't you?
1: Yeah, sorry. Mm. Sorry to all the frogs out there.
0: There's only one good thing.
1: What's that?
0: Council Clancy can't hear us.
1: Why is that?
0: Because he's up in Queensland.
1: Oh, yeah. Oh, that's why they haven't got radio yet, have they?
0: No.
1: They're still on Fred Flintstone.
0: Yeah, exactly. Yeah. So we couldn't hear what you just said.
1: But he's on the Community Radio Plus app.
0: Probably. I'll probably get a message very shortly.
1: Morning, Greg.
0: Hmm.
1: Nothing yet?
0: No, I have.
1: Stop reading your phone.
0: No, I've just got a message.
1: What does it say?
0: Right, so your mate Steve from Rabbit Rideshare.
1: Oh, morning, Steve.
0: Yeah, sign me up for the dragon boats.
1: Awesome.
0: Oh no. Could you imagine the three of us in a dragon boat?
1: We probably need a Queen Mary. A Viking boat. Although, if we'd be well balanced, we had you in the middle and Steve up the front, me at the back. Once we got it going, it'd be going great. It'd be hard to stop. It'd have a bit of momentum. So, morning, Steve. I'm glad you're listening.
0: Oh, well, he always listens.
1: Of course he does.
0: Yeah. His car broke down the other day.
1: Oh, did it really?
0: Yes.
1: Oh, that's not very friendly.
0: In Prince Street.
1: Oh, no.
0: Yeah, it was.
1: Did he call for Rabbit Rideshare to get him home?
0: No, he had to go and get a jump start from Grafton Gadgets and Electronics.
1: Oh, okay.
0: Yeah, that was quite interesting. That was awesome. So, if you, me and Steve got into a dragon boat.
1: If we got into a dragon boat, that would be...
0: It'd be sinking the Bismarck.
1: It would.

0: yeah.
1: Sink the dragon boats.
0: They would definitely call our boat the Bismarck because it'd go down with three of us in it.
1: Oh, some, good on you, Steve.
0: Need some extra floaties or something. But like I said, once it was going, he wouldn't be able to stop us.
1: No, no. We'd be pretty fast.
0: Yeah, we would.
1: Yeah, with our hands in the water paddling.
0: We'd have to. We'd be close to the waterline.
1: Oh, dear, the things that we do on a Wednesday morning.
0: Yeah, it's silly, isn't it?
1: Oh, absolutely.
0: Lucky we're reading it all from a script.
1: No. Script. How do you spell that? Yeah, exactly.
0: But yeah.
2: Some of the best memories at McKittrick Park weren't just made on the field. They were made in the sheds, on the hill, around the bar, and with the people who have proudly called themselves Rebels. This is your invitation to come home to McKittrick Park this Sunday for the Sponsors and Old Boys Day. And the final home game of the season as the Rebels take on the Woolgoolga Seahorses. 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

0: Well, thanks to our station sponsor, Grafton Mazda, home of the CX-5. 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Now, Clarence Valley Anglican School Futsal Academy Trial Day is coming up next Wednesday, the 5th of August, at the PCYC for 8 to 12-year-olds between 9 and 11 and 13 to 18-year-olds between 11 and 1. You can take your game to the next level by joining the CVAS Futsal Academy in 2027 with professional coaching from the Australian Futsal Association and also the Coffs Harbour Futsal plus academy scholarships are also available. More details through the CVAS website. Now, the Discovery Days at the Clarenza campus is coming up for years 3 to 12 on Monday the 24th of August from 9:30, and the Cathedral campus from pre-kinder to year 2 coming up on the 30th of July, which is tomorrow from 10 o'clock. You can register with Hayley on 66428205. The next pre-kinder come and play morning is coming up on Tuesday the 18th of August from 9:30. And enrolments are also available for kindergarten in 2027. Hayley has got all your details. Give her a call, 66428205. That's our school chatter this morning for Clarence Valley Anglican School here at Loving Life 103.1. Coming up at Rob after 8 o'clock.
1: Oh, lots of things. Mark Daly. Oh, yeah, I can't wait for that.
0: He's a river boy.
1: He is a river boy.
0: Ah, from Home and Away.
1: Oh, no.

0: 103.1. Loving Life Local News. Clarence Valley Council's tourism team, known as My Clarence Valley, has been acknowledged across two categories in tomorrow night's Destination North Coast Tourism Awards in Coffs Harbour for its sustainable approach to destination management, its investment in cultural tourism, and its ongoing commitment to delivering meaningful visitor experiences. The nomination in the cultural tourism category recognises the collaboration with Clarence Valley Culture to deliver the Clarence Valley Public Art Trail and promote the Plunge Arts and Cultural Festival, elevating the region's cultural identity as a genuine driver of visitation. Local business, the Harwood Hotel, has also been named a finalist in the Tourism, Hospitality and Food Services category, acknowledging its enduring contribution to both its community and the visitor experience. Pip Close from Clarence Valley Council.
1: It is fantastic. We're really excited, and I think not only for us, but also in recognising or acknowledging some of the other finalists. Hopefully we'll pick up something, but look, fingers crossed for us. But whatever the result, we're very proud to stand among the best, and all of the operators that are recognised across the Northern Rivers will be at that event.
0: Residents across the Clarence Valley are being encouraged to get behind Dry July as the campaign enters its final days. Almost 19,000 people have signed up to go alcohol-free this month, with more than $3.9 million raised so far to help people affected by cancer. Dry July CEO Gillian Odbert says it's not too late for locals to get involved to support those participating in the annual fundraiser.
2: This year we've seen over 30% of our participants joining from regional communities, which is outstanding because we know services in those areas can be more limited. So we really do call on locals to sign up and donate because you've still got time to make a real impact in your local community.
0: Nominations for the Clarence Youth Battle of the Bands are now open. The event will be staged at an alcohol and drug-free event on November 14 at Pillar Valley, but first local bands are encouraged to register. Organiser Emma Capp from Tanamon Gallery says you just have to register now and you can upload your entry video down the track.
3: Yeah, it's good if people register now so we've got more of an idea of how many bands. And then, We'll send upload info once they've emailed us. And then, yeah, they've got till 5 p.m. on Saturday the 3rd of October to upload those two songs, which will then be judged by local neutral judges.
0: She says it's easy to register via email.
3: It's just our Tanamon email address, which is tanamon.gallery1125@gmail.com. And that's spelled T-A-N-A-M-O-N.
0: All other details are available on the Tanamon Gallery Facebook page. Residents right across the Clarence Coast are being urged to register as organ and tissue donors and speak with their family this Donate Life Week. Latest figures reveal 2,000 Australians are currently on the transplant wait list around the country, with a further 14,000 on dialysis for kidney failure. Assistant Minister for Health and Aged Care, Rebecca White, says it's vitally important for more locals to sign up to the Organ Donor Register and discuss their wishes with their family.
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0: Loving Life, Local Sport. It's that time of year again, the Grafton Redmen Annual Ladies' Day on Saturday, August 8. Last year, they rocked the Cowgirls and Cowboys theme. This year, the club's stepping it up with wags and wigs. You can grab your favourite coloured wig and match your outfit to its colour. The more creative, the better. And for all the men attending, you'll earn some serious brownie points from the girls if you get involved with the theme too. Food and beverage packages are now available and tickets are on sale through Humanitix. And that's the latest in Loving Life local news and sport. The weather details are next.
6: 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And the final home game of the season as the Rebels take on the Woolgoolga Seahorses. 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
11: Mostly fine and sunny, wacky Wednesdays. We head for a top of 24 degrees today. The UVI and also the fire danger rating both on moderate. 20 degrees and fine tomorrow with an overnight low of 6. 21 degrees and fine for both Friday and Saturday. Sunday and Monday, fine and 22 and mostly fine and sunny now. The weather has changed. A top of 22. They had showers there earlier.
12: I know. Yep. The blue line's changed.
11: Yeah, 22 degrees on Monday and Tuesday. Today, though, 24 degrees. A perfect day for a swim in the river. Right now, though,
12: it's 11.4 degrees.
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1: Keep your swimmers on.
0: I was going to say, our next guest has got heart and soul.
1: And probably some toughness as well, I reckon.
0: Absolutely. He's about to embark on a journey which is probably only been done by one other person, and that's Bill Doherty.
1: How has Bill done it?
0: Well, Bill swims the river quite regularly.
1: Does he?
0: Yeah.
1: Well, he's crazy.
0: I know. And another crazy man is our next guest, Mark Daly.
2: I think I am crazy.
0: Welcome.
2: Oh, thank you.
0: But there's a special reason why you are actually doing this. So tell us about why you've decided to swim from South Grafton across the river.
2: Look, I think for me, you know, a long history with the river. So I learnt to swim at the South Grafton Wharf. You know, basically that was our place of learning to swim and growing up with families and that kind of stuff. But the swimming lesson was quite unorthodox. You know, our older cousin just threw us in and said, swim back. So it was either swim or drown. So I'm here. So I took the first option, thankfully. So it's... But I think for me, you know, the reason for the swim is number one is to raise some money for the Aboriginal elders in the Clarence Valley, you know. I think for me, having a long history there and always being guided by the elders, but just their presence in the community has always been a really powerful thing for me growing up. They are a powerful force. Their knowledge, their courage and their wisdom to look for a brighter day is something that I've always been inspired by, you know. So I feel now being back home, back to the river, I would love to give back, you know, because I just feel compelled to sort of give back to the elders that have been and are such a powerful light in my life. So it's time to give back.
1: I've always found that in dealing with, as a non-Indigenous person myself, dealing with the elders, that you get the sense of family is something when they're talking, it's just not current family, it's historical family. That warmth and that dedication of family is something that I think cuts through really, really deeply. And so they should be supported, and because I think it's the right approach. Having a family approach is the most sensible way to go about life.
2: It is, and I mean, I think, you know, when we talk about family and when we talk about, you know, life in general, sometimes, you know, family are the only ones we can lean on, you know. Not all the time, but, you know, I guess it's in terms of family and warmth and all that kind of stuff. The majority of our elders hold that, you know. They always carry the torch, and they've been able to... hold many communities up in different areas, not just the Clarence Valley, but here in the Clarence Valley, our elders, you know, the Bunjalung, Gumbungi and Yagul elders are very powerful in my eyes and in many other people's eyes. Not just Aboriginal people. Here in the Valley, we got a lot of magic here, and we got a lot of love, and we got a lot of magic for each other. And the swim, I see, is a way to sort of bring everyone together and just raise some money for the elders, so that way, you know, looking ahead, like I said on my Facebook and my Instagram, there's a cup of tea, and there's, you know, like if the elders want to jump on the bus, they can, you know, maybe go to Lismore or maybe just go to hook at a cost for a cup of tea and that kind of stuff. Gurugam will be the auspicing body for the funding and any money that's raised, because I have, like, tremendous faith in those guys to handle all that kind of stuff. Too much detail for me. I'll just swim.
1: Yeah, Julie, you know? And the team, they're fantastic, aren't they?
2: Well, I mean, they've been sort of looking after the elders and sort of paying for a lot of the sort of morning teas and that kind of stuff for a long time. But, you know, as a community man, I just feel I should do my bit, you know? And look, it's interesting. Wacky Wednesday. I think I am wacky.
0: That's why we got you in.
2: To actually do this, swim in the middle of winter.
0: Well, I was going to say, why July? Why did you choose?
2: I never would have thought about it.
0: Really?
2: Like, yeah.
0: Okay.
2: I'm not good with details. I just set a date and just said, well, I'm going to do it here. and bang, let's go.
1: Well, look, it's a good time of year. The river's probably going to be flat because it's not very windy at this time of year.
2: I can't
1: so
2: wait.
1: It's before the wind, so which will be helpful because, you know, wave action is no good. And can I want to help you. So the best way I think I can help you is because I don't swim in the river, right, because I'm terrified of sharks.
2: Okay.
1: So I figure if you throw me down the other side of the bridge and chuck some burley in the water, they'll come down to me and they'll leave you alone.
2: Oh,
1: and you'll be right to rocket across the river.
0: Are there sharks in the river?
2: Well, the question has been asked. People on my Facebook and my Instagram saying, Mark, you know there's sharks in there, brother. You know, there's I'm like bull sharks and all that kind of stuff. And one of my Facebook friends said, Mark, you have like a shark cage? And I said, nah, look, you know, we grew up in the river and I never seen a shark once. And like I was saying, you know, the ancestors have got my back and, yeah, I'm always protected like that, you know.
1: You look really sceptical about the shark thing.
0: I'm just thinking of all these one-liners I could actually say, but
1: so,
0: I don't want
1: to. So sharks are in the river.
0: Bull sharks?
1: So bull sharks, they pup in fresh water.
0: They're harmless, aren't
1: and
0: they?
1: Well, the sharks are, but the teeth are not. And they grow up around Lilydale, and you'll see them. Openly see them at Lilydale quite a lot, the little ones. And then as they grow up, they head towards salt water. So as they get bigger, they head towards the ocean.
0: Right.
1: So probably around area, they'd be probably 1.5-2 metres on average.
0: Are you worried?
2: No, I'm not worried.
1: No, they can't see it. They're stupid.
0: They
1: got really bad eyesight. They literally have to bump into
0: you. A bit like
1: you.
0: Mark jumping in the river.
2: Yeah, look, it's going to be...
1: On, that's harsh.
0: No,
2: many people have said, Mark, you're aware that there is bull sharks and that kind of stuff. And look, I'm not sort of naive to say that, you know, they're not there, but that doesn't worry me. I'm totally honest with you. So
1: there's more chance of being hit by lightning.
2: Oh, look, I'm just looking forward to the swim. It's going to be awesome, you know.
0: And you've got the assistance of the SES. They're going to be in the river on a boat with you.
2: Yes, so the SES will have a support boat there just to sort of cruise along. I will be going live on my Facebook, so anyone out in the valley who's a Facebook friend of mine, that kind of stuff, 11 o'clock, jump on my Facey page and you'll see all the action. What's going to happen at 10:30, I'll be going live because at 10:30, South Grafton High, there'll be a heap of students doing some cultural dances and that kind of stuff just to wish me well before I dive in the water. And then swim over to the Crown. After that, whoever wants to actually rock around to Goolagan for a cup of tea and a bit of a feed and a yarn and that kind of stuff, just come along for a yarn and a feed, like just about getting community together. This will be an annual event. This will be the first one. And it's going to be fantastic for the valley, and what lies ahead in terms of this swim is going to be awesome. I'm looking forward to watching it sort of grow, but we've got to start somewhere.
0: Absolutely. How can we donate? Just go to Gorgon's page?
2: Well, on the day, there'll be buckets floating around also.
0: Perfect.
2: Plus, on my Facebook page, there's a poster with the bank details and that kind of stuff. But if you're a bit old-fashioned like myself, there'll be buckets floating around on Friday. Yeah. So, it's going to be good.
0: So it's Friday the 31st?
2: Yeah, this Friday.
0: Okay, so not tomorrow. I thought I'll think it was tomorrow.
2: Yeah, it's going to be awesome. So,
0: it's Friday.
1: Yep.
2: But I was just saying, you know, like, I can feel the ancestors have arrived on the river. I didn't sleep much last night because I can feel the magic, you know. I've got a lot of support, a lot of love, not just from the ancestors but from people from the valley who are right behind me for the swim, and that I really appreciate, you know.
1: That's awesome. Are you going to put a GoPro on your head for actually in the water?
2: Well, I think someone from Goolagan mentioned they might have one there, but I'm not quite sure what's going to happen.
1: Okay.
2: I'm just going to land over there and warm up and we'll see how we go.
0: It's going to go viral. I have this feeling it's going to go viral.
2: It's going to be big.
0: Yeah, someone's going to have footage from the sky.
1: Maybe a drone. Someone might put up a drone.
2: There's going to be two drones floating around.
1: Oh, that's all right, cool.
2: Yeah, there'll be a couple of drones, from Facebook. Friends have mentioned that they would like to bring a drone down and fly it around. So there'll be a drone there, the SES, and there'll be people gathered over the South Grafton Wharf, and there'll be people gathered at the Crown and that kind of stuff. So it's the start of a really good event for the valley moving forward, and knowingly we'll keep it going every year.
0: Yeah,
1: good use of the river. Good
2: Oh, look, it's our home. It's magic, the river. It's awesome.
0: Have you done any training, like to get your body ready for the swims? How far is it? I mean, how long is it going to take?
2: Well, I reckon it's about a a 40-minute swim.
0: Yep.
2: Because I'm swimming on an angle, and the tide, you're saying,
1: the tide looks like it might be on its way out.
2: Is on the way out, so it's working against me. But
0: you always,
2: okay.
0: always got Susan Island. You can sort of jump on and have a break.
2: Well, it's a woman's site, Susan Island,
0: right,
2: so
0: okay.
2: no men are allowed on
1: no,
2: there.
1: No, okay.
2: Because there's a big birthing tree there, brother, so no, I won't be pulling in there, brother.
0: No.
2: I'm straight past there.
1: Can you, can you stand on the sandbank in the end if you need to?
2: Oh, no, I'm not game enough to. I wouldn't. You want to make it to my birthday in September, brother. There'll be no pit stop. Like, we're running out of petrol there. I'll just jump in the SES bag and just lay up there, have a quick drink. But it's going to. No stops. I'm going to do freestyle all the way. I haven't been doing much training. I've never been good. Most of my football mates out there know that that was always my nature. I was never a good trainer. But on game day, I was always able to show up, you know.
0: Well, I mean, next year you can have some of the footy teams jump in the river with you.
2: Well, next year it's going to be open to anyone and everyone who wants to swim.
0: And possibly in summer.
2: I think so. No one's crazy enough like myself to do it in winter. So, yeah, we'll have to try and move a few things around because there's been a few people that said, Mark, we'd love to swim with you, but...
0: They're all sooks.
2: Yeah, I know.
1: maybe you could roll it closer into the Jacaranda Festival and make it a companion event for Jacaranda.
2: Well, it might be something like that.
1: Maybe it could be a bit warmer.
2: Well, I think for me, that'd be handy, you know. I think for me, the reason... For me, doing this first swim by myself is because it means a lot to me. And that's all I know. Like, if I do it by myself, this first one, moving ahead, you know, whoever wants to swim. But this first one is just really important to me. I can say that, you know, I actually done it, you know, for the elders in the community. And it really sits well with who I am and what I'm about.
1: It's been done for the right reasons.
2: Good. So I'm very much looking forward to it, you know.
0: Well, good luck on Friday.
2: No, thank you, my brother.
0: And thank you for coming in this morning.
2: Yes.
0: And we'll probably catch up with you on Friday, Riverside, and we'll have a chat.
2: All right, thank you very much,
0: all right,
2: boys.
0: Too easy.
2: Be awesome. See you, bye.
0: Mark Daly is swimming the width of the Clarence River on Friday from 11 a.m.
1: Yeah, you go get her and support.

0: day, I don't think there'll be any sharks in the river because there's no council swimming.
1: From soup pots to sweet baking, welcome to Wood Fire and Whistling Kettle with Christy. 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
2: This week we've been looking at all the frugal skills that help to strain families through hard times. And today we are stepping into the pantry. Well and truly before large supermarkets, year-round produce and household freezers, families had to plan in advance. When tomatoes, peaches, beans or cucumbers were plentiful, they were bottled, dried, pickled or turned into jams and relishes. Preserving the harvest meant that nothing was wasted and that there would still be food on the shelf when the garden slowed down. During the Depression years and the war years, the pantry was more than a storage cupboard. It was a household safety net, and a row of bottled fruit, jars of relish, and a bag of potatoes could carry a family through a winter, a difficult harvest, or even just a hard week without spending an extra cent. These old skills can still ease the pressures we are dealing with today. Buying produce when it is cheap and in season, maybe from somewhere like Farmaloo's in South Grafton, accepting excess fruit from a neighbour or growing more than you need and preserving it for later on can help you reduce the waste and fill your pantry. Today's recipe is a simple tomato relish. It's a really great place to start. So we're going to give that one a go just so you can get a taste of preserving something yummy. Place 1 kilogram of chopped ripe tomatoes into a saucepan with 2 diced onions, 1 cup of brown sugar, 1 cup of vinegar, 1 teaspoon of salt, 1 teaspoon of mustard powder, and 1/2 teaspoon of ground cloves. So bring this slowly to the boil, then reduce the heat and simmer uncovered for about an hour, stirring it regularly until it's thick and glossy. Once you've done that, be very careful and spoon the hot relish into clean, sterilized jars and seal. I like to heat my jars up under the hot tap first, just so there's no shock in the glass. Once you've opened those, though, make sure you keep it refrigerated. So it's actually really yummy on cold meat, sausages, cheese, sandwiches. You can stir it through a stew to add flavor, or we love to have it on top of nachos at home. It's really, really good to add to that. So preserving doesn't mean that you have to fill your entire pantry in one afternoon. Just start with 1 jar, 1 basket of tomatoes, or just 1 recipe. A little bit of preparation today can save so much money tomorrow, and it is a lesson that our grandparents understood very, very
0: well. Loving Life 103.1 congratulates the winners of the 2026 Clarence Valley Business Awards. Omnitide, for excellence in business and professional services. 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
4: In News Headlines, I'm Lee Harrison. Making news today, a desperate search is underway in Japan, with more than a dozen people missing in buildings which collapsed due to an earthquake. The powerful 7.1 magnitude tremor hit the Kumamoto Prefecture, causing damage to busy sites, including a shopping centre and a paper factory. The head of the Reserve Bank is warning interest rates could rise again to combat stubborn inflation. RBA Governor Michelle Bullock has delivered a speech in Sydney ahead of today's latest CPI figures. She's warning real wages won't increase without a lift in productivity. Patients using GLP-1 weight loss medications are being asked to speak to a doctor if they are experiencing painful skin, with 13 patients in Australia reporting a sunburn-like sensation on their skin while taking the product. And temperatures in France are forecast to reach as high as 40 degrees as crews battle serious wildfires. In air sport, Collingwood coach Craig McRae has put his hand up to lead South Australia's Origin team in 2027. The concept has been locked in for the next 3 years. And in rugby league, disgruntled playmaker Adam Duihy has been brought back into the West Tigers team for Sunday's clash with Parramatta, coach Benji Marshall naming Duihy in his preferred position at halfback. These stories and more today. This is Air News.
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1: Are you aged 12 to 15 and living in Grafton? 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
4: And a very good Wednesday morning to you. Fine and sunny today. The UVI and the fire danger rating both on moderate. The outlook for the next couple of days, fine and sunny conditions. 20 degrees tomorrow, 21 for Friday and Saturday, 20 degrees on Sunday, 22 for Monday and Tuesday. 24 today, right now, sitting on 12 degrees. That is the latest in Loving Life national news, sport and weather.
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0: our Jukebox Classic, the extended version from 1969 from the Rolling Stones. You can't always get what you want here at Loving Life 103.1. Coming up very shortly, Keely Ellen is a fairly new country music artist to Australia, and we're going to play her latest song for you next here at Loving Life.
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1: 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Whoa!

0: Loving Life 103.1 right across the Clarence Valley. It is Cowboys Can't Outrun. That is, of course, from the magnificent voice of Keely Ellen, who's no stranger to the limelight because I tell you what, she was on Australian Idol last year. Remember that? She's on the phone right now. Hello, Keely.
1: Hi. Thanks for having a chat with me.
0: Absolute pleasure. And what a great song, Cowboys Can't Outrun. What was that all about?
1: Thank you. Honestly, it's just about a cowboy that's no good for you, really. You know, a cowboy that plays the games, but you can play the game too.
0: So was it based on anything that happened to you?
1: No, not specifically. I guess maybe loosely.
0: Loosely. Hey, look, you were on Australian Idol last year, and look, we always see, you know, people that come through Australian Idol or The Voice or X Factor, and we see some, you know, big names like Guy Sebastian and Jessica Mauboy and, you know, Damien Leith and who was the other one? Shannon Knoll. Did you have a good experience with Australian Idol?
1: Yeah, I did actually. Yeah, my experience was really good, and I just met some really great people. I'm now great mates with Jake Whittaker. He's really lovely. I had a really good experience. It was fun. Obviously, it was like really busy and a lot of work. But I think like I knew what I was getting into when I signed up. You know, it's on the TV. It's a big deal.
0: And it's all sort of crammed into like a couple of weeks, isn't it?
1: No, actually, I think the whole experience took about a year to film.
0: Okay.
1: Yeah, so it was really, really, really big. So, like, a lot of it is pre-recorded. So it was, like, the year before. So I actually started filming when I was 17 and then I turned 18, like, mid to end.
0: Oh, is that right?
1: Yeah.
0: And did you have a big...
1: So it was, like, a big, big thing.
0: Yeah, did you have a big party with your castmates and so forth?
1: No, it was actually, like, I think it was, like, a couple days before I flew back out to Sydney.
0: Wow. Wow, that's amazing. And do you obviously keep in touch with Jake, but what about any of the judges? Do you keep in touch with any of them?
1: No, none of the judges. I think they're a bit too high status to be friends with me. No, but I'm also good friends with Jamin. We actually did a gig a couple of weeks ago at Buxton, which is near Bundy, and they hired us all to do like a country festival type of thing. So it was good to catch up with everyone again.
0: Oh, that is fantastic. So you've got a brand new single coming out. Are you working on an album?
1: Yeah. I mean, album, not just yet. Definitely like an EP. Album I would absolutely love to do, but EP is definitely in the works. I've got another song pretty much ready to go. So I say that will be out maybe the end of the year.
0: Yeah.
1: So I'm planning to release a few more singles and then do an EP, put the songs that I've already released and then a few new ones because I've got now three singles and people are like, you know, we want a hard copy. So I'd love to put those on there as well.
0: Yeah, absolutely. And tell me about your experience growing up there in Bundy. It's a beautiful part of Queensland. Did you fall into country music easily or did you sort of follow another genre?
1: Yeah, honestly, I've always loved music and I like grew up watching the TV shows and I think a lot of the TV shows are all pop music. So I was about 8 or 9 years old when I started and I originally was, you know, like a Tay-Tay girl. So I was listening to Taylor Swift and then I got into her like country music. I think that's kind of where it started and then there's like a country music club here. So my singing teacher that I had just started with then recommended going there. And at first I was like, I'm not sure if this is my kind of thing because it's all... They're really like old country music.
0: Yeah.
1: But then, you know, the love of Spotify found me into my kind of, you know, modern country type of stuff.
0: And your new single, That's How You Fall in Love. Tell us about that.
1: Yeah. So I wrote this one with Katrina Burgoyne, who's an Aussie living in Nashville. So we did this one over Zoom. I came into the songwriter and I just wanted to write like a fun, easygoing song that was good to dance to and already had like the dance moves in it because I'm not a very good dancer. And I know, I think like that's the thing that's, it's like hard, you know, you're playing the song, but you're like just waiting for everyone to like get the courage and be able to actually get up and dance. And I know I wouldn't go up and dance because I don't know how. So I wanted to have the dance moves in it. Dive bar kind of like American scene and yeah, the rest just fell into place.
0: Fantastic. Tell us about the Johnny Ringo's situation where you were dancing away and part of the winning crew of the Blacklist Breakout competition.
1: Yeah, that was really fun. I was lucky enough to win that music video with Jay Feeney, which is amazing. You know, he's won many awards for his films and everything like that. On it, like one of my dream people to be able to work with. So I was really, really grateful to be able to get that opportunity. My first time at Johnny Ringo's, it was really fun. It's a really great venue. If any of the listeners ever have time, they should definitely have a look. It was great fun. We just had a bit of a party, I think, with shots, everything going on there.
0: Fantastic. Hey, Keely, thank you so much for having a chat to us, and best of luck with your new singles coming out. But let's have a listen to your current one. That's How You Fall in Love. Keely Ellen, I should say, thank you so much and have a great rest of the week.
1: Thank you so much. You too.
0: This is Loving Life 103.1. Now we set the scene as a hideaway place, go strength free. The band knows every night. Country song.

Lucky Wednesday. Thank you for your company. Back again tomorrow morning, first at 5 a.m. to do it all over again to kickstart your day. For our wonderful station sponsors, Harvey Norman and South Grafton Community Aged Care. Have a great day.

0: 103.1 Loving Life Local News. Clarence Valley Council's tourism team, known as My Clarence Valley, has been acknowledged across two categories in tomorrow night's Destination North Coast Tourism Awards in Coffs Harbour for its sustainable approach to destination management, its investment in cultural tourism, and its ongoing commitment to delivering meaningful visitor experiences. The nomination in the cultural tourism category recognises the collaboration with Clarence Valley Culture to deliver the Clarence Valley Public Art Trail and promote the Plunge Arts and Cultural Festival, elevating the region's cultural identity as a genuine driver of visitation. Local business, the Harwood Hotel, has also been named a finalist in the Tourism, Hospitality and Food Services category, acknowledging its enduring contribution to both its community and the visitor experience. Pip Close from Clarence Valley Council.
1: It is fantastic. We're really excited, and I think not only for us, but also in recognising or acknowledging some of the other finalists. Hopefully we'll pick up something, but look, fingers crossed for us. But whatever the result, we're very proud to stand among the best, and all of the operators that are recognised across the Northern Rivers will be at that event.
0: Residents across the Clarence Valley are being encouraged to get behind Dry July as the campaign enters its final days. Almost 19,000 people have signed up to go alcohol-free this month, with more than $3.9 million raised so far to help people affected by cancer. Dry July CEO Gillian Odbert says it's not too late for locals to get involved to support those participating in the annual fundraiser.
2: This year we've seen over 30% of our participants joining from regional communities, which is outstanding because we know services in those areas can be more limited. So we really do call on locals to sign up and donate because you've still got time to make a real impact in your local community.
0: Nominations for the Clarence Youth Battle of the Bands are now open. The event will be staged at an alcohol and drug-free event on November 14 at Pillar Valley, but first local bands are encouraged to register. Organiser Emma Capp from Tanamon Gallery says you just have to register now and you can upload your entry video down the track.
3: Yeah, it's good if people register now so we've got more of an idea of how many bands. And then, We'll send upload info once they've emailed us. And then, they've got till 5 p.m. on Saturday, the 3rd of October, to upload those two songs, which will then be judged by local neutral judges.
0: She says it's easy to register via email.
3: It's just our Tanamon email address, which is tanamon.gallery1125@gmail.com. And that's spelled T-A-N-A-M-O-N.
0: All other details are available on the Tanamon Gallery Facebook page. Residents right across the Clarence Coast are being urged to register as organ and tissue donors and speak with their family this Donate Life Week. Latest figures reveal 2,000 Australians are currently on the transplant wait list around the country, with a further 14,000 on dialysis for kidney failure. Assistant Minister for Health and Aged Care, Rebecca White, says it's vitally important for more locals to sign up to the Organ Donor Register and discuss their wishes with their family.
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0: Loving life, local sport. It's that time of year again, the Grafton Redmen Annual Ladies' Day on Saturday, August 8. Last year, they rocked the Cowgirls and Cowboys theme. This year, the club's stepping it up with wags and wigs. You can grab your favourite coloured wig and match your outfit to its colour. The more creative, the better. And for all the men attending, you'll earn some serious brownie points from the girls if you get involved with the theme too. Food and beverage packages are now available and tickets are on sale through Humanitix. And that's the latest in Loving Life local news and sport. The weather details are next.
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16: And good morning. Fine, clear, sunny today, heading for 24 degrees. Tomorrow, mostly sunny, 6 to 20. Mostly sunny for Friday, maybe a shower or two ahead to Saturday.
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as we play better music and more of it. This is Loving Life, one of those songs that'll live rent-free in your head for the rest of the day there. Chumbawamba, Tub Thumping. Hello, welcome along. James Applewhite here. On the way this morning, we'll keep you company with Earth, Wind and Fire, C&C's Music Factory shortly too. Right now, Selena Gomez, This Is Bad Liar. This is Loving Life.

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1: The CNC's Music Factory, a group that's still getting around to this very day, is a bit of a legacy act. Freedom Williams is their current frontman and lead singer. And actually, he was in the news recently. You might have remembered there at Trump's Freedom 250 Festival on the National Ball in Washington, D.C. He was one of the very few acts that decided to stay in the concert there. And if I remember correctly, didn't he record a video or something sitting on the toilet or something, making an announcement about that? And if it's got something to do with Donald Trump in America, you know it's going to be colourful in some way, shape or form. It is James Applewhite this morning. Hopefully you can stick around very soon. Music from Shania Twain and Incubus as well today. Remaining fine, clear and sunny. We're heading for a rather balmy top of 24, which isn't too bad at all for July.
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It's almost 10 o'clock. Got local news headlines coming up with Damo right now from the 90s. Marty Pello out the front of Wet, Wet, Wet. 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
1: Clarence Coast residents are being encouraged to have an important conversation with their families during Donate Life Week by registering as organ and tissue donors. 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